Yeah, good evening, folks. John D here on ICRFM.com. Taking you all the way through to 8 o'clock if you're listening live. Unfortunately, another pre-recorded show tonight. Work is taking me in all sorts of different directions at the moment. Remix reworked all the way through. Hope you enjoy this. Thanks ever so much for locking in. Special thanks to anybody listening on catch up as well. My garage one last week got to number 43 in the Mixcloud charts. Quite impressed with that.

Blondie here on ICR FM, taking you all the way through to 8 o'clock if you're listening live. This is a pre-recorded show, unfortunately. Hope you enjoy it. 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

Oh, this is awesome. That's all we got time for this week. Going to play out with this one. Don't forget, if you got a wife, girlfriend, husband, boyfriend, lover, partner, parents, kids, relatives, dogs, cats, or anything, give them a kiss, give them a hug, tell them you love them. Have a great week. Have a great weekend. Hopefully back next week live. John D. signing out. Bye.

playing the upfront, soulful, deep, disco-licious, and straight-up house music. This is State of House with Mr. Good Groove NCK on ICR.

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I want to welcome you back to life. 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

0: Very good morning, this is Doris H, Beyond Breakfast team here. Next couple of hours, come on, we're going to be looking at that 14 weirder, unusual side of the news.
1: And from my corner today, we'll be delving into some folklore, perhaps some spooky stuff, and listening to one of your It Happened To Me tales.

0: Yeah, there we have it. So what we got there is Define Us and Viz Caldwell with Post Truth Era Blow You Safe to Disconnect. And then prior to that we played Dima, and that is the track Andrew from One Ear Jet Electro Swing. So that is our start there. Now we are going to look at those days of the year. What should we be celebrating on that calendar? Well, it seems that for today it is in fact Best Friends Day.
1: Oh.
0: It is also World Oceans Day, World Doll Day. Now that's dolls.
1: That, like the dollies. Spooky ones.
0: Well, can be, can't it? Can be. We've seen a few of those, haven't we? Yeah. Isn't there a forest somewhere in the world that's got lots of spooky dolls? Is there as a remembrance or some type
1: yeah,
0: of...
1: Yeah, I think it's an island somewhere in South America.
0: Yeah, something like that. And it is a hot spot to visit, apparently.
1: It is a tourist destination.
0: Yeah. And then also the celebration calendar today is National Upsy Daisy Day.
1: Oh.
0: I've not heard that for a while. That's an old expression, isn't it?
1: It is.
0: Yeah. And now we look at that Fortean calendar.
1: The folkloric calendar. So at Haworth, which is in Yorkshire, the old white lion of public house is supposedly haunted by Lily Cove. Now, Lily was a local celebrity who fell to her death from a hot air balloon in the early part of the 20th century. And now, to ensure that nobody forgets her pioneering spirit, she returns to the pub on the day of that accident. The Battle of Naseby, which is in Northamptonshire, occurred on 14th of June. And it's said that on the anniversary of that battle, the sky over the site is filled with the shouts and screams of the sounds of the battle. And for a few years after it originally occurred, locals reported actually seeing the battle replaying itself. And kind of connected to that, I guess, the following day, 15th of June, we have Goering the Cavalier at Hitchin. Now, Goering was killed by roundheads a few miles down the road from the Hitchin Priory during the Civil War, and now he continues to gallop his final route upon the anniversary of his death. That's pretty much it for the folklore calendar for this week.

0: There we have Temid, Here Comes the Sun, and prior to that we played Kazan Prak, No No No, and that is Uchronia is the album on that. So let's have a look at the unusual side of the news.
1: If you go down to the woods today, you're sure of a big surprise.
0: Teddy Bear's Picnic.
1: Yes, but in the Forest of Dean, there's no teddy bears. There's a series of unique sculptures of woodland spirits.
0: Oh.
1: And this was in several newspapers. I have a picture of these little fellas.
0: Oh, which, yes. I've seen those, actually.
1: I think they're in...
0: Not in real life, but on I'd like to, though.
1: In one of those Japanese Disney-like cartoons. I can't remember which.
0: Oh, okay. So it's got a round head.
1: Yeah, it has.
0: And a sort of slightly... an oblong body, but it looks wood-like. Is it wood? It's got a very...
1: It has got a wooden texture to it, yeah. And it's got three little dots on its face, yeah. Arranged so it looks like two eyes and a mouth.
0: Simple. Yeah, simplistic. Yeah, it looks like a skittle.
1: It does look
0: like
1: a skittle.
0: With a face painted on it, that's it.
1: But, so this Forest of Dean has an area called Puzzlewood, and this artist has hidden... around 100 woodland spirits for people to go and find and look at, and that starts on the 5th of June. It goes on to the 7th of July, and then I think the wooden spirits will mysteriously fade away until they appear at another forest or wood,
0: yeah,
1: somewhere around the country,
0: yeah,
1: hopefully near us.
0: So do you go around and just find them, and is there a prize, or is it literally just finding them, and there's if you can tick off every single one you find?
1: I'm not even sure there's a tick box. They're just there to be enjoyed.
0: Yeah.
1: It's like those... we went somewhere once with lots of fairy doors.
0: Yes.
1: Didn't we? So it's like that, wandering around, trying to find the little fairy doors,
0: right,
1: in the forest.
0: Yeah, that's... Was that Brownsea Island?
1: I think it was.
0: Okay. So, yeah, well, that's kind of cute.
1: It is.
0: Very nice, too. Let's go to this next track, shall we?

The fire must keep. The fire must keep. The fire must keep. The fire must keep. My father must sleep. The fire must keep. Around this house, I. The fire must keep. This fire must keep. The fire must keep. Around this house, I. The bed it does creep. My fire must keep. This fire must around this house, I. My father must keep.

0: Yeah, Keely Forsyth there from the album The Hollow with the track Horse. Okay, now we got to mention this. We mentioned it was going to happen, and it did happen. It's that cheese rolling.
1: Oh, yes.
0: Yeah, and that was actually happening on the 27th of May, and it did happen. Now, I, of course, have seen this live only because my grandmother used to live opposite that hill.
1: Which is really cool.
0: When I was a child. And that was before they built loads of houses to obscure the view. So we had a clear shot of this when we were children. And also we've been up that Cooper's Hill a few times for the walk, etc. It's an incredibly steep hill. Now, that went ahead and they have three races. The male, the female, and then the children's race. Now, the children...
1: They have children.
0: No, they walk up the hill.
1: Oh.
0: They climb up the hill. It's incredibly dangerous. Loads of people love it. It's become a thing, you know, over many years. Now, I did watch it on YouTube, and oh my goodness. I've got to say, the knocks and the bumps and people falling and rolling, it's quite a thing. But people seem to love it. And this year, the winner was a guy from Germany, and he actually caught the cheese, yeah? And the woman was from the USA, and she was so excited that she caught cheese. Now, some guy, actually, he came on camera, he said he couldn't feel a thing, but it turned out he'd fractured his leg. Because the adrenaline, there's the danger, you see, you think you're fine. But yeah. He did say the adrenaline rush was, of course, taking away the pain. So he didn't actually feel a thing. So incredibly dangerous. But at the same time, who knew that 26 miles away in Tetbury, they were having a woolsack race. Okay. And apparently this has been put off for the last 4 years. It is a thing that's been going on for time. But it came back this year on the 27th as well. And it's a gradient of Gumstall Hill in Tetbury. And they carry a sack of wool weighing up to 60 pounds. That is heavy, isn't it?
1: Well, do they run downhill?
0: It seems that they race up and down the hill.
1: Ooh.
0: Yeah, in a 1-in-4 gradient. Anyone who's ever driven around the Cotswolds area, and this is the Cotswolds area, this is the Gloucestershire county, isn't it? Knows how steep some of those hills are, or those roads even. There's an entire section that is incredibly steep, and the gradient's so high, and it warns you.
1: Yes.
0: And if you're driving, and I've done it, it is quite hairy, I've got to say. It's a little bit, ooh! So that went ahead as well. So that is a thing, isn't it? It's Cotswolds. I know there's quite a lot of games and oddities around the country.
1: Mm-hmm.
0: And clearly, Gloucestershire has its fair share, doesn't it?
1: Well, I wonder if anybody's going to try to compete in and win both events.
0: Yeah, there's a point. 26 miles, I guess, can be done in, what, in a car? 30 minutes? Something like that.
1: Yeah.
0: Or less. Well, those roads, 30 minutes.
1: Well, slightly more on the Cotswolds.
0: Yes, it's like about 5 hours. Yeah. There we go. So, thought I had to mention that.
1: Yeah, very good.

0: Yeah, that one there was Wood Kid, The Golden Age, I Love You. He's the title there. And that was the album.
1: Ah.
0: The Golden Age. There we go. So.
1: So, a story I spotted in the press.
0: Yes.
1: Concerned C. Henge. That's C. Henge, for those who do not know. Was a prehistoric monument located in the village of Home Next the Sea, which was close, is close to Oldham Stunton in Norfolk. There's a timber circle with an upturned tree root in the centre, and it was removed by scientists and taken to an archaeological museum in 1999. This upset the locals. And understandably, because you don't want your prehistoric monuments nicked by scientists.
0: No.
1: So there was a reproduction put in place where the monument used to be, and I think it's currently being destroyed by erosion. Now, the reason I mention this, because there's a new scientific paper by a guy called David Nance, from the University of Aberdeen, who is arguing that C. Henge was constructed in an effort to change the summer weather patterns. Now, apparently originally the circle would have stood on a salt marsh away from the sea, but as the I think there's the Ice Age was coming to an end, the sea levels were rising. And so David has speculated that the circle is built for a ritual to bring summer back to the region and keep the weather warm and the sea away. But of course, obviously, it didn't work because Home Next to the Sea is now next to the sea. My only criticism of this, as it is with so many archaeological things that bring ritual into it when nothing else fits. Old curios and items which they cannot figure out the purpose of become magic in nature, and they must have been used for some kind of god worship, whereas there could be a completely rational explanation for it. We just don't know.
0: It's
1: bundled
0: do
1: up into.
0: Yeah, but back in the day, you know, it was all superstition, wasn't it? Well, they had to come up with something.
1: They did, but yeah. It's like the funny shaped things.
0: Funny shaped things.
1: The things.
0: There are many. Which are the funny shaped things?
1: The dodecahedrons with the holes in and the knobbly bits.
0: Yes, yes.
1: And they were saying they could be candle holders and not spell related.
0: Yeah.

0: Matadora, Sophie Tucker there, album of the same name. I'm just listening to that. Yeah, okay, so now then, yes, you can now listen to the most terrifying sound, which sounds like the scream of a thousand corpses.
1: What?
0: Yeah. Forget banshee shrieks, werewolf howls. Or even dropping your phone in the bath.
1: Blop.
0: Where you scream, I guess. Yep, this will really set your heart racing. Aztec death whistle.
1: Ooh.
0: Likened by some to the scream of the thousand corpses. It's generally regarded as one of the scariest noises in human history.
1: Now being released on an LP.
0: Yeah. Now, they're saying it was used during sacrificial ceremonies, if that's what they think. It's understood to have honoured an ancient god of wind. Ychekat. Yeah. That's what it's saying. Now, experts have now created the noise by 3D printing a version of the skull-shaped instrument. Uh-huh. Now, in itself, looking at it, it looks a bit, itself, quite...
1: freaky.
0: Yeah. To be fair. So just looking at it implies it's something like that. Now, it was created, this whistle, after careful study of the design of fragments that were uncovered from a burial site in Mexico in the late 1990s. You can click, I haven't clicked on it. I don't want to listen to it, to be fair. Yeah, because apparently it innately strikes fear into your heart. Well, I don't want that, do you?
1: Oh.
0: No, I don't.
1: Do you think it's like that... What's that plant that smells really bad?
0: Ah, gosh.
1: And you have to smell it twice.
0: Or you could have the... Yeah, you can't help yourself, apparently, yeah. You smell it so bad, you can't believe it's so bad, and you can't be sure what it smells like. The one that smells like dirty socks or rotting food. Yeah, and everyone smells it twice. Because you have to think, oh, what? Until you do it. It's just human nature, isn't it?
1: So this whistle could be like that. You might listen to it
0: once,
1: and think, oh, that's terrible. Could it be that bad? And then listen to it.
0: Yeah, that's it. And also it lessens the impact the more you listen to something, I guess. The more you smell something. You can get your head around it. And it seems less drastic, perhaps, than you first thought. Yeah, it wasn't until 15 years later, for some reason, after they found this. It was a whistle in 1999 that was discovered. Archaeologists found it. They thought it was some sort of toy, and it wasn't until 15 years later that scientists actually blew into the hole in the top of it. What do you think? That'd be the first thing they'd do.
1: You would. Well, if they found it as a toy, they should have given it to

0: Native Young, Erase That, the track and the album, same name, the acoustic version here.
1: We have a couple of brief Big Cat stories. So a few weeks ago, DNA evidence was found, which kind of possibly proves Big Cats are roaming around the UK, or at least their DNA is. But there's been another sighting in the Cotswolds. I believe it happened 2 days ago. Now, husband and wife team have spotted a rare Big Cat in the Cotswolds after catching it on trail cameras. And this is a story that Andy and Claire Rule, who have spent the past decade tracking cats around the Cotswold, have caught video footage of the creature. I shall show you the video. Now, unfortunately...
0: Now, the image is a blurred image of what could be a panther in the background, or...
1: Anything.
0: Yeah.
1: Or a normal cat.
0: Yeah, I'm trying to think. It's that thing, isn't it? When you see something and make something out of something.
1: Pareidolia.
0: That one. Yes.
1: Yes. So, unfortunately, the footage isn't particularly clear or... clear at all, really. It's just a bit of a shame. So there may be a Big Cat in the Cotswolds. There may be just a small house cat in the Cotswolds, which is more likely. Similarly, over in America, you know, they must be watching us, thinking, what are they doing over there? We need to go one better. And so police in Southwest Ohio confirms they're investigating a report of a tiger sighting near the University of Connecticut last Monday.

So the police were dispatched. Of course, the tigers are not native to America. They asked residents to lock themselves in their homes, but were unable to find anything at all. There is a nearby zoo who have two tigers, and they are happy to confirm that both their tigers were accounted for. So, phantom big cats in America as well, just slightly bigger and more colourful than the big cats we have in the UK, possibly.

0: Native Young, that Erase, yeah, from the album. They're on the same name. Okay, we're still looking at that Weed Affordian side of the news, and we've got to mention this. Come on, now. This is a thing. It's all about the AI, isn't it?
1: It is.
0: Now, they've done a few things, and we mentioned them before, but this one is where AI has predicted what humans will look like in 1,000 years.
1: Oh, that's fantastic.
0: Have you not seen this?
1: No.
0: Well, that is scary. Yeah. I mean, our faces in these shorts are covered in wires and things plugged in. And actually, I am reminded of Fallout we watched recently, The Ghoul, on some of these images. That's right. So that's their speculation. Now, further down the article, it does show us humans looking normal for some of them, but then you also get the ghoul look as well thrown in there. But I've got to say, they all look so miserable. And it says here it's because they spent so long looking at screens or jacked into tech that we've had this permanent expression on our faces. It's not pretty, I've got to say. The article does go on to say that perhaps AI are actually reflecting what they will look like.
1: Yeah, that's more...
0: in the future.
1: That's very, very true. I think we'll revert to some kind of feudal system.
0: Right.
1: Where AIs are like kings and all humans toil the land.
0: Okay. What you mean there are...
1: Yeah.
0: The hierarchy.
1: Yes.
0: Right.

0: That one's Pearl Song Honra, and prior to that is Odetta Hartman Cowboy Song. That's two short tracks there.
1: Ah, very good. Loch Ness Monsters in the news. Hundreds of people gathered for an organised search of the Loch 2 weekends ago. They came from all over the world, apparently. So, let's see, hunters scoured the 23-mile-long body of water between Thursday the 30th of May and Sunday the 2nd of June. One of them was Alan McKenna from Loch Ness Exploration, TM, who captured a unique noise described as rhythmic pulsing for around 10 seconds. He used a 60-foot hydrophone, which was set to analyse that frequency, and they're saying nobody's ever heard anything like it before. So the question is, what made that noise? Could it have been Nessie? Could it have been a boat? Could it have been somebody driving past the lock with their soft top down, pumping out some noise?
0: Yes, music.
1: Music out of their speaker system.
0: Right.
1: You know,
0: so those are the options, are they? Are they saying that there's options, or is something a little bit more sinister?
1: No, they're saying that nobody knows. It's unique sound which nobody can identify.
0: Identify. There we have it.
1: But nobody's recorded techno under the water before, so it
0: no
1: could
0: limit.
1: Be that. That's right.
0: That's what you're referring to there. And who's the artist on that?
1: Oh, I can never remember. Are you going
0: to
1: look it up from
0: to.
1: Your extensive catalogue?
0: That's right. There's something. It's quite fun to chant, isn't it, when you're walking? Oh, I can't find it. I will find it. There we go. There we go. That is Loch Ness
1: News. Yes.

0: Yeah, that one's Octagon Country, the track indeed. Joshua James from album same name. Yeah, another quick AI story then. Yeah, a video is posted and it is a game where you have AI characters and one human. Now, NPCs, non-player characters, trying to work out which one among them is human.
1: Ooh.
0: And they ask series of questions of each other. And we had an Aristotle, Mozart, Da Vinci, Cleopatra and Genghis Khan. Now, they're asking each other questions, and based upon the answers, it will give away who is AI or human.
1: Ah.
0: I think we know where we're going with this.
1: Yes.
0: I believe it would be pretty obvious, because unless the human was ready, knew what was going to be asked, and with the exact response to fool the AI, you're never going to be able to talk like an AI, are you, really? Because, as we think, will the AI answered with really exact responses and long-winded responses? But it's all perfect, whereas a human would not be quite as smooth. They'd be quite casual. There'd be pauses. And so, in this particular game, it was very easy for them, the AI, to work out who was human. And in this game, the human had to pay double train fare. See where we're going.
1: Oh.
0: Yes.
1: But it's, I mean, it's a bit strange, because a couple of years ago, Google, I'm pretty sure that's Google, released an AI which would talk, but it would pause and say,
0: Oh, okay.
1: And
0: yeah,
1: to
0: yeah,
1: demonstrate
0: yeah.
1: it, they yeah. asked the AI to phone a pizza company and order a pizza.
0: Right. Yeah.
1: And it did. And it would go, okay, I'll go for the pineapple pizza.
0: Right.
1: Yeah, and it's really convincing, but there's such a backlash from the public about this AI, which deliberately misled people, that the company pulled that AI, that strand of research.
0: Right.
1: To the best of our knowledge. It probably is out there.
0: Yeah, I'm sure it is, and actually there you have it. That's the way to go, isn't it?
1: Yeah, it is.
0: I'm sure if that is the way to go, that will be the way to go. In the future, won't it?
1: Yeah, there's lots of ways to go.
0: There we go. Coming up next, we've got our folkloric ghost Fortiana Bridges.
1: Yes.

0: Yeah, that track there is Melina Mercouri and Paper Cut. Yeah, playing with Melina. That's the album of there. Okay, so what are we on?
1: So we're looking at the Devil's Bridge, which is a small place in Wales. Now, there's three bridges there, the lowest of which has a story attached to it. The story is that the bridge was built by old Nick on the request of an old woman who needed to cross the water to reach her livestock. In return for this work, the devil demanded the soul of the first living creature to walk over it. The old woman was not prepared to lose her own soul and sent her dog over the bridge first. The devil left angry and empty-handed. Well, go across the Irish Sea to Dublin, where we have Dealey Bridge and Canal Lock. Now, a passenger boat sank here in the 18th century, and screaming can be heard if you stand on that bridge at a certain time. Also, in Dublin, we have Rathmines Bridge, which is near Portobello Harbour. Now, in 1861, a former lock keeper was said to have haunted the area, and he was blamed for causing blinding light and disorientation in witnesses who would then stagger and fall into the water. Of course, they may have just been tipsy, but there you go. We have Durham, the Evenet Bridge, which includes the Jimmy Allen's Club. Now, Jimmy Allen was a horse rustler who died in his cell, which is underneath the bridge, days before his pardon arrived. Now, Jimmy can still be heard playing his pipes from beneath the bridge, ensuring that we do not forget that he should have been pardoned but wasn't in time. And then we'll just mention EC3, which is, of course, postcode in Greater London, the Old London Bridge. The area of this river and this bridge is thought to be the location where dozens of people drowned in 1210 when a ship removing them from the country sank. Their screams and cries have been reported in the area. We can come back with some more after this track.

0: Yeah, track that Eclipse from the album Genesis, and the artist is XIXA.
1: Mm-hmm.
0: Pronounce it how you wish.
1: Yeah. Well, I think they write in block capitals.
0: Yes.
1: So that implies it's an acronym.
0: Yes, I would say so.
1: Initialism, yes.
0: Mm-hmm.
1: So, and let's continue with those folkloric bridges from across the British Isles, mostly. In Elsham, in Lincolnshire, we have the Anchome Bridge, where on nights of foggy weather, a large steam locomotive is said to appear glowing slightly and moving without sounds before vanishing again. So a literal ghost train. At Earlstoke, which is in Wiltshire, you have a prison there, and prison workers and local villagers have reported seeing the ghost of Lady Charlotte Watson Taylor inspecting the prison grounds and driving her horse and carriage over a road close to where a bridge once stood. At Exmoor in Devon, we have Tar Bridge, also known as Tar Steps, which across the river there. Now, a piece of folklore says a local giant made a wager with the devil that a bridge cannot be built across the River Barn overnight. The devil rolled up his sleeves and promptly proved the giant wrong. The devil then took ownership of the bridge, refusing to let anybody cross until a priest turned up and drove the devil away, enabling everybody to share that bridge. And finally for this week, we have Fenniscows, which is in Lancashire, Sheep Brook Bridge. Now, back in 2018, on the 20th of June, a former forensic scientist out shooting in woodland heard male voices shouting and single gunshots close by. When he investigated, nobody was present, but he did feel an invisible force push against him. What this was, he did not know. So end of our 14 bridge stories for this week.

0: Yeah, okay, there we go. So what I would like to tell you about is our new words for this week.
1: Yes.
0: We've missed a couple of weeks, haven't we, on these? We've been looking at new words, and that's the Cambridge Online Dictionaries. And that actually has a voting system as to whether we've heard it and should we be using it. Now, let me know if you've heard any of these. So Henry is actually one of the new words for this week.
1: As in the old name?
0: Yeah, but it's capitalised.
1: Oh.
0: So it's an abbreviation.
1: Oh, no, I haven't.
0: That's for high earner and not rich yet. There you go. Someone who earns a lot of money but has few savings or assets.
1: I've not come across that at all.
0: No. We've also got this week. What is this one? We have to check on before we say them, don't we? Lost wave. That's one word.
1: Okay. Is it music related?
0: Yes. Songs and other music whose title and composer are now unknown. Lost wave is the term for music and songs that exist but are totally lost.
1: Ooh.
0: To time.
1: Well, that's pretty cool.
0: Yeah, there's one. And then also finally we have romantasy. So basically...
1: So romance, fantasy combo?
0: Yes. Type of fiction that combines elements of romance and fantasy. Romantasy. I think I've heard this.
1: Yeah.
0: Somewhere. Or read it or something.
1: Mm-hmm.
0: Seems to be a new generation of uber best-selling authors writing romantasy. A portmanteau of romance and fantasy. Applied to novels that blend elements of both genres. Well, that's been going on for time, isn't it, anyway?
1: Well, it has.
0: Yeah.
1: There's an awful lot of fantasy books out there which are just glorified romance stories.
0: Yes.
1: Prince chasing princess, or princess chasing prince.
0: Yeah. Yeah. They always have this little element, don't they? A little bit extra.
1: Yes.
0: There we go. So those are our new words, which you do like to look at weekly to see what we know. Have we heard it?
1: Yeah, I'm going to drop Lost Wave into the conversation, I think, this week.

0: Yeah, there you go. Beyond the Stars, Tammy Nelson and Willie Nelson. Oh, right, okay, yeah.
1: Ooh.
0: Well, it's Nielsen, actually, and Nelson. Because
1: ah.
0: that implies, yeah, that they're a couple. Or father and daughter, but they're not. Yeah, and then, of course, prior to that, we did, in fact, play The Wilderness Too Far. That was the track that was playing. And then Howling at the Moon. And that was Mac and Mia on that track.
1: We have one of your It Happened to Me stories, so if you're sitting comfortably, I shall begin. In October 2016, I was driving home on the A25 after doing some work down in County Down. It was around 9 p.m, a fairly clear evening with the stars out. I was entering the Ansborough area where the road gains a footpath on either side, separated by some bushes and shrubs. I saw a small hairy figure around a metre in height run into the road on 2 feet. The figure stopped when it saw my car coming, paused briefly, and turned and darted behind the bushes from where it had came. It was standing and moving similar to a person. There are no people or children around, and I highly doubt it was someone in fancy dress, as the area is a little remote. The brief encounter didn't alarm me because it was so totally unexpected, and whatever it was seemed to be more afraid of me than I could have been of it. Once the creature ran off, I looked to see if there's anyone else around, hoping that someone else had seen the little human-like creature. No one else was present. I was just trying to get home, and I wasn't thinking or listening about anything strange that may have put this into my mind. I am an open-minded individual, but this encounter was unusual, even for me. Was this an elemental, some kind of token-esque hobbit, or a random practical joke? I guess we'll never know.

0: there we go. So that one there is Over and Over Hot Chip from the album The Warning. So now let us look at, shall we, those divinations which we do weekly. We like to divinate. We like to see what's going on, and there are all those mancies, aren't they? So this week it's Daffonomancy.
1: Ooh, yeah. Divination using daffodils.
0: No, oh. But actually, it's sort of on the right lines, I guess. Say it again, because I like to. Daffonomancy. Yeah, it is actually, you're predicting the future by burning bay laurel leaves. And this actually comes from Daphne, from an ancient Greek nymph.
1: Ah.
0: Now, she was turned into the first laurel tree by Apollo. The leaves were selected from the same

0: turning the laurel leaves mm-hmm. and waving them around or throwing them onto the ground and seeing how they land or what smoke. I think it's more going to be to do with the smoke, making pictures and patterns.
1: Yeah, and the different colours, I guess.
0: Yeah, that could burn from the laurel. Mm-hmm. Yeah, mm-hmm. right, of course. Now, as I understand it, Daphanomancy does come under a form of pyromancy. There we go. So it is very much about what the flames may be as well mm-hmm. as mm-hmm. the smoke. There we go. That one is our divination then for this week.
1: I've never come across it.

0: Yeah, Covert Side of the Devil, you know. Indeedy, yes. What we got?
1: We have tomorrow's news today. The world of futurology. These are headlines which have leapt out at us over the past week or so. CEOs could easily be replaced by AI, experts argue. Which, obviously, they can. High-level strategic decisions. Robots, AI, is going to be so much better at dictating things. That

0: level. So CEOs, you know, they've made their beds, they can get fired from it. Scientists have found plastic-eating fungus feasting on the Great Pacific Garbage Patch. This is plastic-eating mushroom, for want of a better description, which is floating in the sea, getting rid of all our rubbish. Which sounds great. Of course, the problem is, if it ever becomes prolific, then it's just going to spread across the world, eating plastic and everything. So our laptops, wherever there's plastic, this thing could feast. Humans may be able to grow new teeth within just 6 years. So this is an experimental treatment which is currently being trialled. So, you know, you don't have to brush your teeth anymore. You can just repair them instead.
1: Oh, wouldn't that be a thing?
0: Well, I think you still need to brush.
2: Yeah, you do, but wouldn't that be great? Are we growing new teeth, you say?
0: Well, possibly within the next 6 years.
1: Oh, really?
0: Definitely repairing them. I don't know if you're missing the tooth.
2: Oh.
0: I think you need something there for it to build from.
2: Oh.
0: So it's not quite as easy as that. What is scarier than unchecked AI? A swarm of 3,400 corporate AI lobbyists. This is mostly American, even though we do have lobbyists in the UK. And there's real fear at the moment that AI could be used to overwhelm politicians with information, false information, and from basically pretending to be people in the community who care about something, whereas they're not. Their AI is doing the bidding of one or two people or organisations. Time for a couple more. There's a hacker tool which is enabled to collect data from Windows new Recall AI. Apparently Windows Recall takes a screenshot every 5 seconds and stores it, and one ethical hacker has already built a tool to show how easy it is to hack into. And then finally for this week, the world's first 3D e-skin gives robots human-like touching sense, and so robots can pick things up using tactile sense. So Blade Runner is probably here sooner rather than later.

0: Yeah, there must be a lamp all there with their truck. Yep, from the album Orb 3. Now we're gonna finish on our superstition for this week. Now, this superstition is based on avoid sleeping with your head to the north. According to Japanese superstition, it's bad luck. Because that is how the deceased are laid to rest. Now, I have cross-checked this somewhere else, and it does say, sleeping north, the magnetic pull of the direction attracts iron, which gets accumulated, and this is the reason why many people complain of getting a headache when they wake up. Sleeping with your head pointing north can disrupt your circulation and lead to disturbed sleep. Someone else is saying. And this is a Hindu custom. The bodies of dead people placed with their heads pointing north, which you also said with the Japanese. Mm-hmm. Now, there is a notion that if you sleep north, it is desirable for lucid dreaming and astral travel. So the upshot, you see, as well. Yeah, I'm sure we did a bit more research. There'll be a few more out there. So it's anyone's guess, really, isn't it? And it is, of course, all based on superstition and folklore anyway. It did, however, make me think, which way do I sleep?
1: Did it?
0: It did, yeah. Well, just in case. Yeah. And if I did want a lucid dream or astral travel, we'll give it a go. That's what perhaps I might do. Now I know.
1: So what happens if you sleep with your feet facing north?
0: That's okay.
1: That mean that you wake up with heavy feet?
0: Right, no. With headaches, you mean your feet. Oh, achy feet.
1: Achy feet.
0: No, it doesn't say that. That's not there. There might be somewhere else. There might be something else, I guess. Okay, let's go to this last track.

0: Okay, it's time to say goodbye. Thank you very much for listening in. We have been WSH Beyond Breakfast team looking at the 40 and Weed Unusual Side of the News. Do have a fantastic week. We'll be back next Sunday. We are playing out now an Ori Better Days remix there.
1: So until next week, we shall see you on the other side.

Hey baby, so what do you want to do?

What's happening, guys? It's back. I'm back. Sorry. It's the Dancehall and Afrobeat show. If you've just tuned in and you've not tuned in on a Saturday at this time before, you're in good hands. I'm here with you for the next hour. Going to be playing a lot of Afrobeats for you, so stay tuned. We've got a lot to get through this evening. I wasn't here last week because I was in Italy. I was in Milan. So I thought it was only appropriate that we started the show this week with the remix of San Siro. This is YKB and Joe Boy.

Some new Adekunle Gold there for you, taken from his latest album, Tequila Ever After. And before that, brand new track from the one and only Shenseea. You guys know how much I love Shenseea. That track is called Waistline and it is so catchy. You will have that in your head for weeks, days, every single day. I just walk around the house, you know, drop your waistline when you hear the bassline. That's going through my head every second of every day. So you're welcome, because that will be in your head now too, I guarantee. Make sure you add that one to your playlists. I'm going to get into some more Burna Boy. So if we haven't played enough Burna Boy on the show over the past few weeks since his latest album, I Told Them, dropped a couple of weeks ago now, I think I've almost played every single track from the album. So I'm going to play a couple more that I haven't played yet for you this evening. This next track is called Normal.

That's the latest track from Ira Starr. That's called Rhythm and Blues. She is one artist that I'm pretty sure back in January I said that I was going to see this year. Hasn't happened yet, but the year's not over. I mean, we're almost at the end of September. September has flown by. The whole year has flown by, really. But yeah, I'm still manifesting it. I'm still hoping to see Ira Starr before the year is up, before we hit the end of 2023. So yeah, last week I was in Milan, and I was very lucky. I got the chance to go to Lake Como for the day. And this next track, if I close my eyes, I feel like it takes me back there. If you're ever in Milan or in Italy, Northern Italy, and you get the chance to go visit Lake Como, then 100% do. It's just so beautiful, so peaceful. And yeah, anyway, this is a track, as I say, if I close my eyes, I can be back there. It's called Chasing Peace of Mind, and it's also taken from the latest album from Adekunle Gold, another track from him this evening. Album's called Tequila Ever After. But yeah, check out this one.

of the greatest still. Boko Lee. Sheesh.

That's the latest track from Feels featuring Young John, another artist who I'm a massive, massive fan of. Loads to come from him, I feel. He's featuring on everything at the moment, including that track which is called JLO, so listen out for that. I'm going to play something for you next. So very, very sadly, an artist, an Afrobeat artist from Nigeria, passed away last Tuesday. You may have heard of him, Mobad. Really, really sad. Like, only recently just dropped an EP back in June. So I'm going to play a track from him and Bella Schmurda up next, just to pay tribute. So rest in peace to Mobad. This is called Pararo.

joy. 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
3: 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I'm David and I'll be playing you some top drawer offshore sounds. 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

Well, here we are, and there we were, Mark Ronson, and go put a smile upon your face. And the weather is enough to put a smile upon your face. It's going to be another little mini heat wave, I think, this week. Anyway, it's me, Graham Say, broadcasting from my home studio, and I'll be here for a couple of hours.

Neil Casal. He was a huge favourite of mine. I really enjoyed his stuff. I still do, but he passed away about nearly 10 years ago now, very early in his life. I don't know what happened to him, but there he is. Anyway, that's it. We're up and running. We're going. It's 7:10. We'll be having a look at the front pages of the newspapers in about 20 minutes, and I hope you are well. I'll catch up with you later. This is Danny Wilson. I'm sorry.

Excellent. Charlie Puth and How Long, not that How Long, the Ace one. There's another song, of course, as you all have realised. And Lucas Graham there, and 7 years. Lucas Graham's been in the news briefly because he was one of the casualties of this terrible row over Ed Sheeran's concerts in the States. And Macklemore was the chap who started it all. He's been a collaborator with Ed for, I think, 13, 14 years or something. Not my kind of music. He's a rappy type bloke. I don't like that kind of thing at all. But he became very political on stage and was sacked from the tour by management. And it's reverberated on poor Ed now, who gave a speech yesterday trying to balance everything and trying to point out how he was neutral and just deplored the loss of life in wars and things. And it all seems to have gone a bit wrong. But there we are. Yes, Charlie Puth, that was. Oh, I haven't played Lucas Graham yet. That's what I'm going to play Lucas Graham now. He's one of the casualties of the whole thing. And his band, who worked with Ed on a couple of songs on the tour, I think. Probably more than a couple. It's all gone wrong.

Strange sort of mechanical noises at the back of that. It's on the record. It's supposed to be there, but it's a bit strange, isn't it? I don't know why they do that. Anyway, Lucas Graham, he's from Denmark, and his band as well, and he's off the tour.

I love that Star Council album, that Cost of Loving, isn't it? The orange one. That's great. And that, of course, was Star Council, and You're the Best Thing. It is just gone 25 past. We'll squeeze another track in before the front pages of the newspapers, but we'll say hello to Webby. And he said Martin, because it says Martin on my phone. Good morning, Webby. He says, got my ears on 10-4. Reminds me of something. Sounding great. Thank you very much. Glad to. That sounds like it's that guy used to say, thank you very much. Comedy magician. Forgot his name now. Sounding great, he says. Have you seen William Shatner at 94 doing Ozzy's Crazy Train? No, I haven't, but I've got a couple of excellent tracks of William Shatner's, which I must dig out. I'll see if I can find them in my big singles box thing. I'm doing Ozzy's Crazy Train. That must be off its axis with the orange one. Maybe then he's talking about political statements. That may be what it is. We're sitting on the edge of World War III, he says. Webby says this. People are more concerned with their social profile than the real world around them. Wise words. Keep being awesome, he says. Well, thank you very much. I will do my best to be as awesome as possible. And you are awesome, of course, yourself. Webby follows this one with Mouthpiece. 3 hours ago. I need a cup of coffee. I'm going to have to put a very long track on in a minute. Nip downstairs and make myself a cup of coffee. I really need one today. You know how it is. Sometimes you wake up and you think, oh, I need a cup of coffee. And this is one of them. George Michael plays for Isla. If she's listening, she's sort of a later fan. Wonderful song. George Michael, Different Corner. Absolutely stunning.

Absolutely gorgeous. I'm just going to have a little cough now. Haven't had a chance to get that coffee yet. Right, it is just gone 7:30. Let's have a little look at the front pages of the newspapers and see what they are talking about today. This Monday, a new week. Ed Sheeran's at the top of the iPaper newspaper there at the moment. What are they saying about him? I'm looking at this on my phone, so I can't make it bigger, but no doubt it's about the trouble over his tour. I'll have a look at it. Tell you what I'm going to do. I'm going to play a record while I find it on my phone instead. When I said that, I meant on the computer instead. Is it Genesis? Neo style Genesis. Still lucky though. This is Abacab, of course, as you all know.

Excellent stuff. Right, let's go back to the newspapers front pages of, and go back to the I newspaper, because I was intrigued by a little thumbnail picture of Ed Sheeran on the top, and it says underneath something. I couldn't read it because it's too small, but now it's bigger, and it says underneath, it's by Ian Birrell, who's a staff writer on the I newspaper, and he says, "The spineless Suffolk superstar who exposed him to the true cost of neutrality." And this is because, of course, Ed Sheeran did try to balance things and sort of put things right. The concert, forgotten where it was, somewhere in the States, started 3 hours late because he'd been discussing this whole thing. And he was kind of hedging his bets, really, because he doesn't make political statements, Ed Sheeran. He just doesn't do that. That's one of the things he doesn't do. It doesn't mean he doesn't think about anything. But the writer here says he's spineless. There we are. Right, let's have a look at the front pages, the headline anyway, in the I. "We women are all at risk from men," warns minister amid Piddington asylum camp row. This, of course, broke over the weekend, and Bridget Phillipson was interviewed on TV on Sunday morning. And she says, "All of us women in society are unsafe after female villagers raised fears about living near proposed housing for more than 1,000 asylum seekers." This is in an old army camp near Oxford. And there's a prison 3/4 of a mile down the road as well. "Women and Equalities Minister was questioned on safety concerns after an open letter from 133 women saying they would not feel safe walking in the streets. We are living in fear." And this, theoretically, is just because there are a lot of men there. In fact, they're all men in that camp. It doesn't mean they're criminal men. I don't totally understand this. Somebody, no doubt, will put me right what this is all about. The Daily Telegraph, there's somebody on a horse. Who's that? It's, I don't know, somebody. But the headline is, "Labour eyes £14 billion tax raid to help the poorest. Donor urges PM to raise capital gains levy to give millions a cost of living boost." Oh, who's going to be paying that tax then? I don't know. We'll find out more if it happens. And I suppose if it does happen, we don't have anything we can do about it. Oh, it's Mia Tyndall, reigns supreme. That's who that rider is on a horse. Who's that? That's somebody's daughter, isn't it? I don't know the royal family very well. Well, I don't know the royal family at all. ADHD in adults is overdiagnosed, say doctors. It's become a bit of a thing for rock stars to say they suffer from ADHD, and I never know whether they have actually had a proper diagnosis or whether they just think it's that kind of thing. A lot of dodginess over these definitions. Households with migrants claim record £12 billion in universal credit, it says here on the front page of the Daily Telegraph. Mm. And then they're comparing on the front of the Daily Telegraph there. They're referring to a piece inside, which is all about alcohol-free beer. It says, "Measured up, the best booze-free bottled beers." Well, I know two that are really, really nice, and they taste pretty much the same as the alcohol ones. I won't mention their names because I'm maybe not supposed to, but there are two that I really think are excellent. The Times, a call to put Education Department in special measures over AI. What's this about? The Department for Education can no longer be trusted and should be put into special measures for 6 months, arbitrary figure, for 6 months over its handling of artificial intelligence in schools, a leading educator has said. Sir Anthony Seldon, the former headmaster of Wellington College, don't you know, and vice-chancellor of the University of Buckingham. The University of Buckingham? Is there such a thing? Apparently, warned that AI was the most transformative innovation to impact education ever. Writing in the Times, he said that AI posed the biggest challenge to young people's safety and mental health, to intellectual rigour and to the integrity of assessment. He added, "The potential mental harm from AI is immeasurably greater than that from pre-AI social media. The vast educational benefits there for the taking are being squandered." Interesting one, that. Might talk a bit about AI later on. Half Labour MPs at risk of PIP cuts backlash, it says here. Disability claimants outnumber majorities in 58% of party seats as ministers fear rebellion.
And that's exit polls in the state elections suggest the German Chancellor's Party is heading for its worst defeat on record, with huge gains predicted for the hard right. That's possibly not a good thing. Harry should have police security, says Earl Spencer. Of course, he's publicising his book at the moment, isn't he? And you might follow that one, that story up on the Daily Mail, because it's got a picture of King Charles on the front, and also the chap that I just mentioned a second ago, whose name's completely slipped out of my head, Earl Spencer. Charles. So which Charles do you believe, says the Daily Mail? Chen Moyer and A.N. Wilson on question dividing Britain. The headline on the Daily Mail, though, Kemi, I'll ditch tourist tax to boost Britain. She pledges to bring back VAT-free shopping for UK visitors. Okay. Kemi Badenoch, or Badenoch, is it? I'm never quite sure which. Last night vowed to ditch the hated tourist tax to get Britain's ailing economy firing again. And there's a bit about Fashion Week. Don't know what that's about. Must be London Fashion Week, I suppose. The Guardian. A new start after 60. The 92-year-old cyclist. Oh, be careful. Worries me, the idea of that. But you see that lady? She was 100 or something, I think. She was wing walking. Going loop the loops and all that kind of thing. European spy chiefs brace for Russia to test NATO pact, says The Guardian. This all sounds scary today. Can see what Webby's talking about when he talks about the newspapers. Banished to alien lands. Secret US deportation agreements revealed. After a flight in shackles, an Iranian woman found herself in a country she did not know existed. She's one of thousands, reports The Guardian on their front page here. No one would tell the shackled detainees on board the US immigration plane where they were going. The officers in charge would taunt them when they asked, they said. It was only when the seat back video screens finally showed a map that the 18 migrants worked it out. Their destination was the Central African Republic, CAR, a country few of them had even heard of. There's a lot more about that story on the front of The Guardian. Spencer's role is to stir up painful memories and exact revenge. Pretty much the same top of the Daily Express as it was for the Daily Mail there. Tories call on government to end the hammering of Britain's shops and pubs. Stop your tax raid on nation's high streets. Tory leader Kemi Badenoch has led calls for the government to stop hammering shops and pubs as Britain's battered high streets warn they desperately need a lifeline. And there's the three people who are going to be hosting Strictly Come Dancing, including Josh Widdicombe. That's a surprise. There's three of them. There used to be two. There's three now. Daily Star, they've got football on the front, and also Andros Townsend laughs off pitch roller horror. He was run over, this chap, by a pitch roller. He was an England winger once upon a time. Andros Townsend. He was in a bizarre accident in Thailand where he was run over by a football pitch roller. Stuff like that, football on the front there, really. Financial Times, big tech banks, hard to say, on guarantees to keep $300 billion AI exposure off balance sheet. Don't understand that. Never mind. US drivers face motor oil rationing as prices quadruple and supplies run dry. The president, of course, has been saying, oh, they'll come down very soon. They'll come down really, really big come down really cheap soon, and also sort of burbles that he says. Ed Sheeran's friends, says the Daily Mirror, have reportedly told the Daily Mirror that the musician is in a really lonely place after his support acts and backing band dropped out of the tour following Natalie Moore's removal. He appears to be in deep despair on the front page there. Ed, I feel so alone, he says. Sheeran's anguish over Palestine storm on tour. Tearful star tells fans, I thought about quitting. Different version of the story that we saw just a minute ago in the I newspaper. There's the three characters who are hosting Strictly Come Dancing on the front of the Metro.
And it says, Royals in crisis. I back Team Harry and Wills, the Earl's claim in a TV interview over his devastating book, about which I don't know very much, I have to confess. This is Joan Osborne, one of us.

General Spawn, one of us, and that was the wonderful Bruce Cockburn. I think it is how you pronounce his name, Bruce Cockburn, and A Dream Like Mine, Canadian guy. I think he passed away a few years ago. Got a couple of albums of his, which I really like. I'm going to squeeze in Jennifer Warne's great song. This is from the album Famous Blue Raincoat, which is Leonard Cohen songs. It'll take us across the 8 o'clock barrier. No ads. And then we're into our two.

0: very deep and very difficult and very Leonard Cohen, but that was very Jennifer Warnes. Jennifer Warnes from the album Famous Blue Raincoat, which is the songs of Leonard Cohen. And that's, if that sounded a bit scratchy and a bit clicky and whatever, it's true, it was a bit scratchy and clicky and everything, because it's from the vinyl version. I didn't play it straight off vinyl. I have to say I was a bit cowardly and I swiped it onto my computer. But that's called Singer Must Die. And you get the connection, I hope, with Ed Sheeran. There we are. Anyway, the time is almost 8:05. I think it's time for our muse. And he's just been on a little trip. He went on a school reunion, and it was the 100th anniversary of the school. He says he won't be there for the 200th one. I think it's a bit of a sort of bittersweet thing, really. I have never been back to my old school. I could play a couple of tracks here, like Steely Dan's Never Going Back to My Old School, but this is a very special track that Ant would like from this. But anyway, this is Ant, his musing this week, and it's called School Reunion.
1: I recently attended a centenary celebration at my old school, following a kind prompt by a fellow pupil from 50 years ago, with whom I'm friends with on Facebook and still lives close to it. It was a bit disorientating going round to start with. The grand entrance was the same as 50 years ago, and the corridor structure, but the bare quads inside have since been used for more room expansion. Our initial reception with Bucks Fizz was in one such room. Fortunately, we were provided with name badges. I tried to hover discreetly at first as I went round with my glass, not making much eye contact if I didn't recognise a name on a badge, but going closer if I did to start initial greetings. Soon we could go off on a wider tour of the school. I found what used to be a small room off one corridor where I and another ex-pupil remembered we prefects used to be based. There used to be a dartboard there. Now it seemed like an office. The science block seemed unfamiliar until I got inside, when I could see the staircase we used to go up, chatting to each other, and the rooms where we were literally experimenting. The sports hall seemed hugely unfamiliar in both senses, as it literally seemed a lot bigger. But maybe that was because I didn't go there as a pupil much, except for the odd informal gathering or concert, where my focus was on a somewhat smaller area. The swimming pool had gone and tennis court, but there are several more buildings. Overall, the school had definitely expanded since my time. The strongest feelings I had were when I was standing in places where specific things happened to me. The basement area is still there, where technical drawing and woodwork took place. Just above the staircase down, I remembered being there when someone told me Harold Wilson had just resigned as British Prime Minister. National events, as they happened, didn't usually intrude directly into the school in those days, and of course, we didn't have mobile phones or the internet, so that was something to find out before listening to the evening news at home. Checking the date now, of course, on AI Overview, it was the 16th of March 1976. I think we had an informal discussion afterwards about what would happen now Wilson was gone. Then I was outside in front of the old art room, and I remember the exact spot where the art teacher, Mr. Jones, whom we called Jonesy, asked me, when I was about 14 or so, whether I would be continuing with art. I said an emphatic no, as I decided that I had to concentrate on what I determined then were more academic subjects. The ex-pupil I was walking with at the reunion recalled a less positive conversation with Jonesy when he put his hand on his shoulder and said, "Art isn't really your thing." Well, he was very good at maths. Then we all went into the school hall for a lovely afternoon tea. In the opening of his excellent speech, the headmaster, whilst not the same one in my school days, referred to the value of the consistency of the school, contrasting with the number of prime ministers we've had in the last few years. I remembered being on the stage at least once when we had a mock national election. I stood as a candidate for the Social Democratic Party, which had one of its brief periods of some electoral success during my time. I still have the manifesto speech that I wrote somewhere in my old papers in our loft space. Maybe I should have followed up on an interest I had then and had a bit of a political career later in life. We had two tables of pupils of our year. I now seem to see others like they were on their desks 50 years ago, and I could relate several more to what they were back then. Not just the faces, but the mannerisms, perhaps a twitch or a quirky sound. When it came to singing Jerusalem at the end, as we used to do in the hall, some seemed to do it more fluently and energetically, certainly than me, as also did a current school prefect assigned to our table. So the tradition clearly remains integral. The memories I had that day were lovely ones fixed in time long gone. So without the continuing evolution and sometimes confusion we get when sequences, places, and relationships change right up to our present life, or at least much nearer to it. The consequences of what happened all those years ago are now fixed, even if we can still reinterpret their meaning and significance for us. Could I really have been a career artist or a politician? Maybe, but I wasn't, and I don't have any big regrets there, so it's okay. So not a continuum within me, but still a continuum in the world beyond, which will probably be there still when I'm gone. I won't get an invite to the bicentenary. I enjoyed the whole experience of the centenary. I felt at one.
0: Well, I'm glad you did. And it sounds a bit bittersweet, as I've said, really. I've never been back to my old school. I was a bit of a rebel. I was a hippie in those days. I left my school to go to college and university in 1967, was it, I think? 1967, I think. Yeah, I went in 1961, and I didn't do terribly well, but then I didn't apply myself. I was too interested in other things, like music, for example. But yeah, if I went back there now, I wonder which parts of it I would recognise. That would probably be, as you said, Ant, places which actually meant something to you, not just the school as it is now. Anyway, fascinating stuff. And thanks for that, Ant. And he it's amazing that after coming back from the trip, he managed to put pen to paper or fingers to keyboard. And he's chosen this beautiful, beautiful song for his memory of this.

Absolutely gorgeous. Carpenters, yesterday once more, written by Richard Carpenter and John Bettis, who they worked together on a lot of songs. He wrote a lot of very good songs. He didn't get the credit for it, I think, because their albums had so many different writers and so many great people writing songs that Richard Carpenter's quality of songwriting kind of gets eclipsed a bit, really. There we are. Anyway, thanks, Sand, and thanks for asking for that one, which gave me the chance to play it, which I haven't done before. And my response to that is this.

wonderful, the excellent Simply Red. Neil says Steely Dan. I was going to play a Steely Dan track, my old school, but I've decided not to. Wonderful Simply Red from the album Picture Book, and Holding Back the Years. Ah, very nice too. Sun is shining, all's right with the world. This is Bruno Mars and friends, Bruno Mars, Anderson, Park, Silk Sonic, and all those people. This is 777. Good stuff.

And that stopped very, very suddenly indeed. I wasn't prepared for that. I was doing something else. Never mind. This is Jimi Hendrix and Canned Heat.

vintage stuff. Mitch Ryder and the Detroit Wheels and two chacks melded together. Devil the Blue Dress and Good Golly Miss Molly. Great stuff. Right, it's just gone 5:30. So I'll play a track and I'll have a look at the Ipswich Star, find out what they're talking about. There was a terrible thing happened at the weekend. I hope they give that due coverage. And I'm not talking about the Ipswich football match either. That's not in my mind. 3, 4.

That's Yola. Yola's an interesting artist because she kind of bridges the gap, if there is a gap, massive gap probably, the gap between gospel and black music and country. Interesting artist, I think. So that's Yola and Walk Through Fire, which I guess is probably a gospel song. I'm not absolutely certain, to tell you the truth. Right, good morning, Izzy. Izzy's up and about, and she says, good morning. I was a bit late joining you today. I overslept. Do you know, Izzy, I overslept on Saturday. Yeah, we're supposed to be taking the dog to agility. I did not wake up until 8:45. Agility starts at 9. Yeah, I didn't wake up till 8:45. I don't know what happened. I just slept and slept. I must have needed it, I suppose. She says, yes, it was a bit late during you today. I overslept, but I'm tuned in now. It's nice to know you are. Thanks, Izzy. And you can do the same as Izzy has done. You can get in touch, of course, and Webby's done as well. You can do the email thing. You can get in touch with me via email. It's graham.cleaver@ipswichcommunityradio.com, or you, if you're always social media pals, you can get in touch with me that way. Either way will do. It's just nice to hear from you. Thanks, Izzy, for getting in touch. 25 to 9. Webby is up in 25 minutes. Let's have a look at the Ipswich Star. The story that I was shocked by at the weekend is not on the Ipswich Star front page. In fact, it's not until page 4. So we'll come to that in a minute. The headline is, We Wanted to Do It for Noah. This is to do with the little chap from Brantham who tragically got away from his granddad at a playground and clearly drowned in a lake, which is an awful, awful thing, terrible thing. Ipswich Town defender Leif Davis has spoken of the heartbreak he felt following the death of 3-year-old Noah Woods, admitting the tragedy, quote, hit me really hard, as he joined the search to find the youngster. Noah went missing on September the 15th before being found by divers in Decoy Pond near Brantham the following day. And Davis was one of those who helped look for him, staying out until 3 a.m. after Town's defeat to Arsenal. Speaking after the Blues won nor loss at Everton, where both teams wore black armbands in Noah's memory, he paid an emotional tribute to the youngster and his family. It was tough. It hit me really hard, especially being a new father myself, Davis said. Davis has also donated £2,000 to Noah's family's Just Giving appeal. And there's more about that story later on. Band on the front page doing rather well. They call them Rising Stars on the front page. Rising Stars head back to where it all belong. Where it all belong. Is that right? To where it all began, I'm sorry. I thought it was odd language there. Yeah, they were formed at Suffolk 1, After Drive they're called, and they are returning to their former college. They returned to their former college for a special performance and to inspire the next generation of musicians. After Drive, good band, I think. They played a live set, took part in a Q&A, and met with music students at 1 sixth form college ahead of their first headline tour. 3 of the 4 band members met while studying music at the sixth form. All good stuff. I wish them all the best for their tour. Very exciting. Let's see what else is on that page there. Ipswich Care Home residents benefit from Usain Bolt Collection. What's that about? Usain Bolt Collection. Usain Bolt has helped them in their care home. Hanford House in Ipswich recently received a donation of specialist footwear from a medical company, which Bolt began working with ahead of the 2016 Rio Games and later became an ambassador. All right. They've received some shoes. That's nice. Farmland was alight after a blaze the size of 3 football pitches broke out in a small Suffolk village. Suffolk Fire and Rescue Service was called to a blaze in Main Road, Tottenham St Martin at 2:20 p.m. on Friday. A total of 7 fire engines were sent to the scene from Ipswich and no one was injured and they managed to put it out. 4 acres of stubble was on fire. There was also a fire here at West Meadows, which is the permanent traveller site. Tyres and rubbish was on fire. A gym near me in Ranley Road has invested more than £100,000. Wow. In brand new life fitness cardio equipment as part of a wider improvement programme. Oh, I'm pleased they're doing so well. So many gyms in it, so I can't believe they're all doing well, really.
There's a campaign to try to help the pollution in our river here in Ipswich. It's part of the latest Great UK Water Blitz. There were samples taken from the River Orwell to check for contaminants, and they found it was quite contaminated. Not many details there. I'll find that later on. Let's go over to page four, and this is the story that I was shocked by at the weekend, and surprised it's only on page four. A 16-year-old boy was left with a number of stab wounds after an attack in Ipswich. The attack happened at around 8:50 p.m. on Friday, September the 11th, in Newcut West, while the boy was with friends. He was approached by a group of four individuals who stabbed him four times, causing serious injuries. Now, what on earth was that all about? The teenager was taken to hospital for treatment and has since been discharged to continue his recovery at home. Four teenagers, aged between 15 and 17, have been arrested in connection with the incident. Three were arrested on suspicion of attempted murder. Just let that hang for a moment. While the fourth was arrested on suspicion of assisting an offender. All four have been released on bail. Should they be released on bail? Not sure. While police continue their investigation, asking for any witnesses to talk to them. Ed Sheeran breaks down on stage, apologises after tour controversy, is the headline of this piece here. Ed Sheeran has apologised to fans for mistakes made during his US tour amid a free speech controversy. The Suffolk-born singer addressed the issue at a recent show in Philadelphia, speaking publicly for the first time since rapper Macklemore was dropped from the tour for making pro-Palestinian remarks on stage earlier this month. Mr. Sheeran said, "I never wanted to be an activist musician, but this has put me in the middle of an important and passionate argument about free speech and the most complex political issue on the planet." He called the Hamas-led attacks on October the 7th horrific and described the situation in Gaza as unjustifiable. The singer also said that the decision to remove Macklemore was made by promoters, not by him. Yes, this is a difficult story. Let's move along. Shoppers are being warned to plan ahead. This is a strange story, which also surfaced over the weekend. It's not just Ipswich. Shoppers are being warned to plan ahead as Iceland's Ipswich Town Centre store prepares to close for a refurbishment. The Sailmakers shopping centre supermarket will close at 2 p.m. on Saturday. Oh, it's a different story. I was thinking it was talking about how we should hoard things because there might be a war coming. It's a different story indeed. Bit more about Leif Davis paying tribute to little Noah Woods, poor little chap, 3 years old. Resilient Village will pick up the pieces after two major tragedies. That's, of course, the murder that was there a while ago, and poor little chap, Noah Woods, and the fund for him is... for the family, I guess, has risen to nearly £100,000, I think, now. They're going to redo Chantry shopping bit in Chantry Estate. Could do with that. It's got a few problems with it, I think. What else we got? One more thing, perhaps. The Falcon in Felixstowe's High Street welcomed customers back on Saturday. It's being refurbed. Okay. And there's a classic car show. It was held at Classics at Wolverston. It's held at Wolverston Hall. Wide array of classic cars. You can see an Escort there. Two Escorts, three Escorts, just like the one I used to have. Right, that's the Ipswich Star. What have we got now? I've forgotten. Oh, it's John Martin. Yes, this is John Martin. I'm playing this because it's called Turn Back the Years and it's a good song. It fades in slowly, one of John Martin's latter period things. It's John Martin. Can't turn back the years.

in the morning. Sometimes it hits me in the middle of the night. I tear back the covers and I throw back the light, but I cannot turn back the years.

Great stuff. A cappella. A different version there, of course, of Crosby, Stills and Nash. Here is a different version of Jimi Hendrix, or is it a different version of Bob Dylan?

The audience loved it, as well they might. That's Steve Cropper and Dave Mason, who passed away not so long ago. And, of course, Jimi Hendrix's, or was it Bob Dylan's originally? Well, it's both, all along the Watchtower. Right, I've got to go. Thank you for listening, and I appreciate you being here. Thanks for Ebby and Webby and Izzy. That's a combination of both their names, for getting in touch. And I will see you on Thursday for the... Oh, we'll turn him down. It's Maurice Williams saying, please stay, I can't. See you Thursday for the 60s hour. I'll be here, same place, same time, next Monday as well. Meanwhile, stay, Maurice Williams and the Zodiacs. Leave you in the capable hands of Webby. Enjoy it. Cheers for now.

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Good afternoon, people. Sun's out. Apparently, we're going to have a nice week. Every week's a nice week for me. It really is. I get to see really nice people. I get to see you lot at different gigs. I get to see some gigs. I get to actually get out there amongst it and enjoy myself. Admiral Radish gig at the Salutation, sometimes called the Sanitation, was really good. And I saw the vids for Lucky Number 7. Brilliant stuff. All doing well. When a pub closes and they shift over to another pub, sometimes it takes a while for people to get the gist. Oh no, you lot, you're all on it. I can hear you singing along and God knows what else. Really good stuff. It's really sad that we talk about mental health at the drop of a hat, and then we see some people who really are suffering, and then you realise society and the system has actually let them down. Now that is really sad. But hey, let's not be down on a Monday morning. It's up. It's up, up, up. And let's... Hello, little chap. Yes, bang on my door. Oh, yeah, kick my gas box. Oh, lovely children. It's time to sort of play some different tracks. Sometimes I start off with a monstrous rock track. Sometimes I start off with a disco track. Sometimes I start off with different things. But I try to make it forever different. Because, hey, that's what you want, isn't it? Now, for those of you... Yes, young lady, you're looking at your reflection in the window and you are lovely. Have a very lovely day. Oh, she just clocked. I'm sitting there. You really have to go, let's make this week wonderful. It's already wonderful. There's a couple of birthdays I see. I look through my magic mirror and I go, mirror, mirror, tell me today who's been good at work and play. And it's my Siri on my phone is talking in my back pocket. It's really weird. It's off-putting. I'm going to play a couple of tracks before I go mad. And I'll drop in some garbage during and in between songs. Please enjoy. We'll sort the birthdays out. Woohoo!

0: love and happiness.
1: Oh, yeah.
0: Yeah.
1: Yeah.
0: Something that can make you do wrong, make you do right. Yeah.

That's a live recording. That weren't the best recording, but hey, you know. That's Samandi with the great man on drums.

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0: kind of love have you got? 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What kind of love? There's only one sort, really, isn't there? Well, I don't know. People born on this day, September the 21st. Oh, my goodness. Liam Gallagher. H.G. Wells. Gustav Holst. Angus McFadden. Scottish actor. Richard of York, 3rd Duke of York. Filthy Phil Taylor, drummer with Motorhead back in the day. Jack Ryder, the actor. Nick Knowles, British television presenter. Tracy Reed, English actress. Ben Richards, cinematographer. Corinne Drury. Now, she was, Swing Out Sister. Brilliant. Serena Scott Thomas. Tariq Anwar, film editor. Michael Hurst, writer. Bernard Williams, English moral philosopher. That's big words, aren't they? Simon Mayo, DJ. Keith Harris, ventriloquist.
1: Look up to the sky, but I can't.
0: You can.
1: No, I can't.
0: Shelley Conn, English actress. Matthew Stewart, 4th Earl of Lennox. E.E. Evans Pritchard, British anthropologist. Another big word. Well, we got some other songwriters here. Rupert Hine. Michael Elgar. He was with the Toy Dolls, I think. Evan McCall, British Canadian poet. There you go. So, you know, what do you know? What do you know? Have we got anyone? Let's try that one. Anyone of any? No, I'm just looking at some of the other birthdays. Howard Schnell, musician, British trumpeter. No. Go to another list. Television actor. Cedric Smith, actor. Nigel Stock, don't know any of these. David Cook. And Spencer Gibb. Wow. And Brian Hinton. What are you hinting at? So, yeah. Yeah, the birthdays. Also, there's a birthday of our little mate, Joe, from Afterdrive. So we'll be chucking one of them in later on. And there's the wonderful Sandra Smith, her birthday. And she's there in her kitchen with her mirror going, romper bumper, stomper do. It's a weird thing when you find out other people are born at the same time. And you look, and you always do this thing, and you know, regardless of whether you believe in horoscopes and all the rest of it, and I can't believe they call them horoscopes because they're not supposed to be horrible, but there you go. And you go, there we are, you're this, you're that, your traits are this, your traits are that, you're born under the year of the snake or rat or goat or whatever, and your chi, the moon, was in the 7th house, la la la la la la. Yet we read it and we go, oh yeah, that is a bit like me. Well, they're a bit like me. Trust me. No one's a bit like you. No one's got the same traits as you. I look at the people who were born the same day as me. Same year sometimes. But they're not me. I turn around and I look at my parents and I go, nope, I am me. And there's not a lot anyone can do about it. And I'm trying to be the best me I can. So anyway, 10:13 already. I better do the papers in a minute. I've done the birthdays. How about this? Bit of Elkie Brooks.

0: Sounds like me getting up in the morning. Yeah, okay, okay. I got up. I get up most mornings, making those noises.
1: All right. Excellent. You guys are great. Thanks.
0: I know I am. Thank you. That's very kind of you.

Nancy Wilson has a certain look. Kate Bush has a certain look. Yeah. A Nancy Wilson, Kate Bush sandwich. Wow. Oh, sorry, I'm doing a radio show. I got lost then for a second. I'm going to come back with the gig guide and the bits and pieces after this song. And then when Jimmy tells me what tune he's after, if I have it, we'll have some Wishbone Ash. Who knew? Eh? Requests? Huh? Requests. I have a fool, but then again, too full to mention. Here we go. All join in on the chorus. I see the presents have arrived at Chateau Heart. Looks like drink, cakes, flowers, more flowers.

I just tried to sing along to that and had to have a quick sip of coffee because I went, So, the Giggy Guide. And, we've got young Jimmy listening, who was who's part of Admiral Radish and the Grindstone Groove, who the first band to shift over from the Swan to the Salutation, or Sanitation, and a good night was had by all. Great sound, really good. It's nice to see bands with completely different set lists. People thinking about what they're doing. And that is sort of like a shout out to everyone. There's this thing where bands go around and take set lists from other bands and then go, well, they're doing that, we'll do that. And really, you are removing your own identity. And anyone will tell you that if you remove your identity, you might as well put a DJ on. Any band worth their salt has to have something that is them. The following night was Lucky Number 7. Now, they have a few things that are just them. Nick has a voice that can break glasses. He has that high, he can hit all those numbers that only a few girls can. And a lot of rock songs are up there in that range. And he knows them. And it's an art. And when you've got guys like Jeff, Chris, and Mike behind him, who are as proverbial tight as a duck's, it makes a huge difference. Admiral Radish, their difference is they've got a great sound, they've got a great choice of songs, and they really do enjoy it. We need more bands like them too. We need more bands that actually enjoy themselves, have a laugh. Because, believe it or not, people, if a band on stage are having a laugh and got a smile on their face, it makes a huge difference to the audience. The audience will buy into it. They'll buy into that bit of fun. They'll buy into that laugh. They'll believe that they're part of it. And I remember Mr. Cobham, my hero, saying to me once when I asked him about a recording that he'd done. And I said, why didn't he redo it because of the clicks on the track? And he said, you bought a moment in time. You bought a moment of me in time. And I think of gigs like that. When we go out to gigs, we want to experience, we want to feel that, we want that moment in time. We want to walk away with that precious moment in time. That is one of those things that I think we should all do. Now, let's look at this. Wednesday the 23rd is the first thing on the grapevine from the weekend. Sarah Jane Morris, Sisterhood 2 at the Stoke Mandalen Hotel. It's your jazz, baby, your jazz. I'm coming down. I don't know where that is. Brighton the Corners presents Robin Hitchcock and Emma Swift. But it doesn't tell me where. But Brighton the Corners, that must be in Ipswich somewhere. And there's Robin Hitchcock on Thursday, live music. Doesn't say where. Why'd you put something up and don't tell us where it is?
Thursday, jam night at the Salutation. Jam night as it is, goes on and on from strength to strength. It is what it is. That roller coaster of musical emotions. Marina, St Mary's, Riverside, Mercury Colchester, Jane Eyre, Mercury Colchester. Sorry about this, I'm going down the list here. It's another one, Roxy Magic, doesn't say where it is. It really is quite, it's quite painful. Yeah, there you go. Right, okay, I'll get rid of that. It is nothing there. Let's go to the WTF page. WTF page, if you go on Faceache and you go WTF tonight, what the is on tonight, you get a list of gigs, and most of the bands put their gigs up on there. And reading of the local ones on that, Friday, Gemma Bignall at the Grapes, Berries and Edmonds. Cynicus at the Pickerel Stone Market. Cynicus? The Expletives at the Ball, Backton. Ultimate 80s at the White Horse, Sudbury. Table 9 at the Salutation, Ipswich. LTP Duo at the Thomas Wolsey, Ipswich. Scar Souls and Retro Dub at the Trinity Park. 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Really good band. An Infernal Racket at the Bull, Colchester on Friday. Now we come to Saturday. Saturday, Stockpile at the Grapes, Berries and Edmonds. 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Bass in Portaires at the Salutation, Ipswich. Ed Gaskett at the California Club. All Bets Are Off at the Black Horse. Andre at the Gainsborough Labour Club. Andre, he's one of my loves. I love Andre. I said to someone once, I got to play with Andre, and they just looked at me and I went, music? Gee, what? Anyway, ELO Encounter at St Peter's on the Waterfront. Chelsea Francis at the Golf Hotel. Bag of Buns at the Player, Ipswich. Mr. Blue at the Flying Horse. 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Double E-R UK at the Flixstow Labour Club. 80 Memphis at the Dolphin Flixstow. And Adam Thomas at the Owl and Pussycat Flixstow. I played the Owl and Pussycat a long, long time ago. I think it's changed managers several times since I did. And I won't say I fell out, but they said, you set up here and nowhere else. And I said, but there's people eating their food. And they said, well, you'll wait until they're finished eating their food and then you can set up. And I said, but that gives me 5 minutes to set up before I have to play. And the guy said, that's not my problem. I said, it is, because you ain't got a band, because I'm off. He said, what do you mean? I said, I take more than 5 minutes to set up, do one. So it takes more than 5 minutes to get the gear out of my van. He then shifted everything round and we had space and we set up and in good time and had a really good night. And I said to him at the end of the night, I said, really, you need to think, one, before the band gets here, two, before you open your mouth.
What a plonker. Anyway, that's the Giggy Guide. We've done the birthdays. What else? Oh, we've got to do the newspapers, I suppose. You know, when you go, front pages, you know it's one of those things where you could be horribly wrong. I could get really upset and start ranting and biting the laptop. But here we go. Let's do this. Let's get it out of the way. The iPaper's the first one coming up. And this is really, it's going right up my boogle. Spineless Suffolk superstar who exposed true cost of neutrality. He is in a hiding to nothing. I look at any artist and I go, if it's advertised as a political show, be political. If you're one of those acts that always spouts on about politics and there's politics in your music, people know what they're buying into. Ed Sheeran has never been political. Now, he's avoided all that sort of thing for some time. And that's him. When you get someone on the bill spouting off and all the money men getting involved, you can understand. Now, Ed Sheeran has managers, accountants, solicitors, and all the rest of it to answer to. I'm not on Ed's side because, you know, we all should stand against any oppression, anything like this. But at the same time, he has contracts and he has to abide by them. Now, we've seen this actually quite a few times where acts are legally bound to do certain things and they've lost their face, their business, and been pilloried for all these things, when in actual fact, 9 times out of 10, it's out of their control and they can't do anything about it. Should he stand there and spout on about politics? No, he shouldn't get involved. He should stand his ground and say, I am not talking politics, I'm singing pop songs. And just leave it at that. He shouldn't even try and argue the point, because you can't win. It's a situation he cannot win. If he stands and spouts politics, he's wrong. If he doesn't spout politics, he's wrong. He's better off being not so wrong and just saying, I'm not getting involved in this. I'm here to just sing songs. End of. Politics and music, politics and art, politics and film stars and all the rest of it. If it's a political film, yes. If it's a political piece, a piece of art, yes. If it's a political poem, yes. But it's clear. But otherwise, do I really care what some actor thinks who's only been acting, not really been in the real world, hardly seen a bad sandwich or someone starving on the street because he's hid away from it in a chauffeur-driven car? Do I care about what he thinks? No. But at the same time, if it's a political speech, then be political. If it isn't, shut it. Yeah.
But that is, there again, my own opinion. And you know, as a radio station, we can't be political. We can't say, you got to do this, you got to do that. If I say something really political, I'll get crossed off the air. Now, I can't do that. Isn't that how it should be? Now, I think Ed's fairly silly in one respect, and his solicitors will make sure it don't happen again, is that all the acts will be signed up and they'll be tied into a contract. You say something, you're paying a penalty. And rightly so, because it is completely, it's a quagmire. You can't win. No one can win. And the politics can't win, because the politics are watered down by pop stars. And it's crazy that we get involved in this. Anyway, Daily Telegraph. Labour eyes 14 billion tax raid to help the poorest. Don't know how it's going to work. ADHD in adults is overdiagnosed, say doctors. You're talking to the wrong person. I think that's overdiagnosed everywhere. MERS clings on to power after humiliating double defeat. Households with migrants claim record $12 billion in universal credit. $12 billion. The Times. City takes advantage of Arsenal slip-up. Don't talk about Arsenal slip-up. Don't talk about that. Oh, my goodness. How embarrassing. To play like they have done and then just get walked over. Well, not walked over. Brighton played brilliantly. But come on. Call to put Education Department in special measures over AI. Absolutely. Harry should have police security, says Earl Spencer. Shut up. Earl Spencer has an estate to keep up. Just put that in its place. An estate to keep up. He has an estate. Now, if you want to keep an estate up in this day and age, you have to sell something. You either sell a piece of the land, which obviously would hurt him so badly. You have to sell some art off. You have to sell something, because the cost of living and all the rest of it, the same as everyone, hurts. That's not just them. I see. If you look on Facebook Marketplace, you see things up for sale for five or a tenner, things like that. Bits and pieces up for sale. People used to give them away. Now they're up for sale because that tenner matters to them people. The same as to him, 100,000 matters. He's selling a book. He's getting free publicity for that book over and over and over again. He's got more publicity for that book than any of the other writers. And you know, old Florrie with Harry Potter, she ain't got the coverage he's got. Gee, he's got worldwide coverage for that book. He's made money already, and it's, yeah. Don't get involved. Keep your nose out. It is quite frustrating. Yes, the funeral, that was your sister, blah, blah, blah, yeah. But now, move on. Half Labour MPs at risk of pip cuts backlash. Pip cuts? Well, I don't know what pip cuts is. Anyway, there you go. Daily Mail. So which Charles do you believe? Neither of them. I don't know them. I've never had tea with them. I've never sat down and spoke to them. And I'd need to sit down and speak to them before I actually made an opinion about either of them. At the present moment in time, I think they're both wrong, because there again, they shouldn't be arguing about this stuff in front of other people. It's their business. Shut up about it. Kemi, I'll ditch tourist tax to boost Britain. That ain't going to work. You need to do more than that to boost Britain.
Feathers fly on the Fashion Week front row. Ooh. Then we go down to the Guardian. European spy chiefs brace for Russia to test NATO pact.

0: Ukraine and all the rest of it. It's ridiculous. There's, you know, right across the world, there's, it's not thousands, there's millions dying through war and pestilence and God knows what else. We're worried about what my hair looks like on Face 8. Shut up. Sorry. Banished to alien lands. Secret US deportation agreements revealed. Whatever that means. Daily Express.
1: Spencer's Roll is just a painful memory. No,
0: shut up. Stop your tax raid on nation's high streets, says Kemi Badenoch. And does Total Pro Emma need two sidekicks? No. The Strictly thing, yes, one looks at it. There's some people that are born into the role of a presenter. And Emma is one of them. She's brilliant. She's relaxed. She's in charge. She's got a finger on the pulse. A comedian? Do you need a comedian? No. The Jojo, whatever he's called, do you need... It is just OTT. It is just so OTT. Yeah, you need a volume control on him to tone him down so he isn't just gushing all the time. It's really quite pathetic. But that's just my view. Daily Star. Yeah. City's High 5, shut up. Andros Townsend laughs off pitch roller horror. I saw this. Came up on the... A cold rainy night in Stoke is not so bad. A guy on a roller drives over Andros Townsend. Drives over him in a roller. And he gets up and carries on. Now, I will just say, professional footballer, hit by roller, gets up and carries on. You see him on a football pitch during a match and someone sneezes in the third row and he tumbles over like he's been shot by some sniper. But I'm just saying. Financial Times. Flames of war. Kiev drones storm Moscow. Have some of your own back. Big tech banks on guarantees to keep 300 billion AI exposure of balance sheets. Meh, don't make sense to me. US drivers face motor oil rationing as prices quadruple and supplies run dry. And Daily Mirror. Meet Strictly's new dance pros. One of the dance pros is a Canadian young chap, 21 or 22. And he goes, "Hi, I'm really enjoying it." And he's got that, "Hi, I'm Dick Cheney." He's got that sort of voice. It's really quite cool. He's going, "Hey, I'm going to dance. This is quite cool. Let's all jig about." Anyway, Damo, Showbiz Row exclusive. I don't believe it's an exclusive, do you? Ed, I feel so alone. I bet he does, actually. I bet he does feel that he's been bent over in the middle of a field and rogered by nature. Anguish over Palestine storm on tour. He's in a hiding to nothing. He's in no win. And it is so sad. There's a no win. Metro, IBAC team, Harry and Wills. And it goes to the Sundays. So I've done the papers, so I've done the front pages. I can't, don't think I can do any more. I just, because it's really quite painful. But, and here we go. We had a request before I went spouting off. Gary, I'm not there. I'm keeping the lights on. Bless him. Sorry, a little post up by only Ipswich Jam Nights. I had a request, and so I stop the back of track. I turn round and say, "Have this, Jimmy." A live version.

There you go, Jimmy. Now, we spoke about this the other week. I thought I'd play it again. Some After Drive coming up for Birthday Boy Joe.

0: the wait there. Here we go. Two for Joe from After Drive. Okay, the applause. See, Jimmy got all this applause on Friday.
1: Yeah.
0: Shut up now.

to there from Afterdrive. Young Joe the drummer there. His birthday today as well. Young Miss Ness. One of our local stars.

And now, where do we go from there? Ragged Hearts. You are my soul.

And then I get a message that someone is sticking their nose in where they shouldn't. Someone's having a sniff. Don't you have a sniff where my nose goes? Got to remember, there's cameras everywhere. I can probably see you. Anyway, the Ragged Hearts there, which live is a brilliant, brilliant, brilliant show. Oh, yeah.

It is wonderful. We are 10 minutes to go, and I've actually been watching Milvus, some red kites, some footage, learning a little bit about red kites. You always like to learn more. There's the lesser spotted hender has been spotted over Kesridge Marsham area. It has a habit of frequenting linen lines, and it has a penchant, if I dare say, for underwear. Now, watch out, please, for the lesser spotted hender. It has an uncontrollable beak that will search out any little crevice it can. So beware, be very aware. If you've put your washing out on the line in the Kesgrove area, then please, please check your back gates, check your sheds, check above, check below, check around, because the hender could be there and be going through. Sometimes the hender has been known to turn up with some pegs as a ruse, to give you some pegs and some lucky heather, and then go through and steal underwear. Be very, very aware. So, we're at that time where I'm trying to find something shortish to play before I slip away. And do you know what? It's always one of those ones where you go, do I do that? Do I do this? Do I play that? Do I play this? Yeah, what should I do? What should I do? Should I do that? Should I do this? And I do get lost sometimes in my own little world of, I've played that,

Lovely, lovely, lovely. Now it's time for me to say my goodbyes, say my ta-tas, and slip off this radio coil and get on with the daily business. Got to teach, got to do, got to sort my studio out. It's going to be a mess. Hey, but there's several things I've got to do, and one of them is smile. And that leads me to what I normally say at this time of day, is whatever you're doing, smile. Smile to a stranger. Be kind. A passing comment, a passing... Do you know, if you pass a laugh on, if you talk to that person at the checkout and make them smile, if you talk to that waiter, waitress and give them a smile, if you say to the guy behind the bar, yeah, and have a giggle, by all means, that is worth a fortune. Because you might change that person's day. Don't go in grumpy. Don't go in being moody. Don't just say something silly. Just make them laugh. A comment, a throwaway comment. People need that.

I've seen too many serious people in different situations, and they bring the whole thing down. Walk in, be that little bit of light, be that little beacon, and say hi. On that, I'm going to leave you with Tanya and Doug, and I will see you at a gig, at the jam, or somewhere back here on Monday. Peace.

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10: Table. It's a show of guilty pleasures that you'll either sing along to or give yourself a face palm.

And good afternoon, everyone. And this is JR on another brand new No Holds Barred show. We're kicking things off with some indie Britpop anthems from the 90s. We've got quite a few of those to play. We just kicked things off with Pulp and Common People, and we're going to be carrying right on with a classic from Oasis and a classic from the Manic Street Preachers.

Welcome back, everyone. And that was the Manic Street Preachers with If You Tolerate This, Your Children Will Be Next. And before that was absolutely brilliant, Oasis with Live Forever. We're going to be carrying right on now with classics from the Stereophonics and U2.

And welcome back, everyone. And that was You Too with Hold Me, Thrill Me, Kiss Me, Kill Me from the absolutely brilliant Batman Forever soundtrack. And before that was the Stereophonics with The Bartender and The Thief. We're going to be carrying right on now with classics from Shed 7 and Babylon Zoo.

And welcome back, everyone. And that was Babylon Zoo and Spaceman. And before that was absolutely brilliant Shed 7 with Going for Gold. And Shed 7 are back. They are touring the UK towards the end of this year. And I cannot wait to go and see them live. Next up, we have got a classic from Robbie Williams. And then straight on with another classic from Republica.

Welcome back, everyone. And that was Republica with Ready to Go. Oh, it's so good to see them live at a FOMO festival a few weeks ago. And they are going to be touring the UK very, very shortly. And I hope to see them again. Absolutely fantastic band. And before that was Robbie Williams with No Regrets. We're going to be carrying right on with a classic from the Lightning Seeds and then the Dandy Warhols.

Welcome back, everyone. And that was the Dandy Warhols with Bohemian Like You. And before that was the Lightning Seeds with Change. We're going to be carrying right on now with classics from Stereo MCs and Whitetown.

Welcome back, everyone. And that was White Town with Your Woman. And before that was the Stereo MCs and Connected. Next up, we're going to be playing a classic from The Cure. And then we're going to be playing a couple of dance hits, starting off with Newton and then Gloria Estefan.

And welcome back, everyone. And that was Gloria Estefan with Heaven's What I Feel. And before that was Newton with Sometimes When We Touch. We're going to be carrying right on now with a brand new song from Suffolk's very own Harriet Cree. I was actually see Harriet perform Halo a few months ago, and I thought she was absolutely brilliant. And then I see her again doing acoustic keyboard set in between the stages at FOMO Festival. So I was over the moon when she said that she would send me her latest song. And so here is Harriet Cree with Just a Feeling. And right after that, we're going to be kicking off the rock selection with a cover of a Brandy Carlile track.

Welcome back, everyone. And we just kicked the rock selection off with Serious Black and their cover of the Brandy Carlile hit The Story. Next up, we have got the brand new song from Selfish Fins, which is called Liability. And then after that, we've got the classic The Devil Went Down to Georgia.

Welcome back, everyone. And that was the brand new song from Young Medicine with Emoliator. And before that, we had Stephen Ormette with The Devil Went Down to Georgia. Next up, we're going to be playing brand new songs from the Red Light Acid Test and Gersh and the Chronicles.

Welcome back, everyone. And that was the brand new song from Gersh and the Chronicles called A New Spark. And before that was the brand new song from the Red Light Acid Test called Little Death. We're going to be carrying right on now with brand new songs from Mason and another and a brand new song from the Nitroverse.

can feel it creeping under my skin. Shadows whisper, where do I begin? Another reason, your battlegrounds, and the voices in my head.

Welcome back, everyone. And that was the brand new song from the Nitroverts called Under My Skin. And before that was the brand new song from the absolutely brilliant band called Mason, which was called Hanging by a Thread. Next up, we're playing a classic from Thin Lizzy. And here is Bad Reputation.

And welcome back, everyone. And that was Thin Lizzy with Bad Reputation. I absolutely love that band. And if you want to hear more Thin Lizzy and other great rock bands, then tune in to Mr. Tommy Lambert's Tommy's Rock and Metal Mayhem every Thursday here at ICR from 2 until 5. And he also does an uncensored show every Tuesday night from 10 p.m. till 1 a.m. called Crazy Tuesday Nights. Now, next up is this week's Three of a Kind. And this week I've chosen absolutely brilliant Ghost. We're going to be kicking things off with Call Me Little Sunshine.

And welcome back, everyone. And that was this week's Three of a Kind from Ghost. We kick things off with Call Me Little Sunshine and then Square Hammer and their absolutely fantastic cover of the Genesis hit, Jesus, He Knows Me. And if you're a fan of Ghost, I'm happy to say that Pope Stars are going to be touring around the country again. And they are the best UK's tribute act to Ghost, and they are coming to Norwich on the 31st of October, and I cannot wait for that. Next up, we have got a classic from Creed, and then another classic from The Living Colour.

And welcome back, everyone. And that's an absolutely brilliant Living Colour with Love Rears Its Ugly Head. And before that was Creed with Arms Wide Open. Next up, we have got Nickelback.

And welcome back, everyone. And that was Nickelback with High Time from the absolutely brilliant album Get Rolling. Next up is, I can't believe I'm going to be playing this. It's a theme tune from a classic 80s TV show crossed over with a band called Cold Sliver. So here is kind of a brand new version of the theme song from Gem.

Welcome back, everyone. And that was Hasbro Pulse, which is a crossover between the Gem theme song and Cold Sliver. And I thought, I really like that, so I'm going to play it. Now, next up is the brand new song from the Punk Rock Factory. In 2021, they released an album called Masters of the Universe, spelled W-R-S-T. And this song, and they recently re-recorded it and re-released it, and it sounds a whole lot better. And this song is a cover of a very well-known 80s cartoon. And if it doesn't have you singing and dancing along, it just may well have you wanting to step onto a floor full of Lego.

Welcome back, everyone. I cannot believe I just played that. But that was the Punk Rock Factory with the theme tune to The Gummy Bears. A few days ago, I went to the cinema and saw the re-release of the original Transformers movie, which is celebrating its 40th anniversary. And it was so great to see it on the cinema again. Last time I saw it, I think I must have only been about 9 years old. So just shows how old I'm getting now. Anyhow, I decided to play the main song from that track to finish off the rock selection. So here is Lion with Transformers.

Welcome back, everyone. And that was the theme tune to the original 1986 Transformers film. And that was Lion with Transformers. And now we've entered the 80s zone. And we're going to be kicking things off with a three of a kind from the Thompson Twins. As regular listeners may well know, I interviewed Tom Bailey a few weeks ago. And he's currently on the last part of his tour, and I cannot wait to see him live in Cambridge on Wednesday. This week he's going to be in Guildford. Let's have a look here. Cambridge, Buxton, Nottingham and York. And there are still limited tickets available on www.alttickets.com. And we're going to kick off that three of a kind with Hold Me Now, and then Bombers in the Sky, and then You Take Me Up.

And welcome back, everyone. And that was this week's second Fear of a Kind, this time from the Thompson Twins. We just had You Take Me Up, and before that was Bombers in the Sky. And we kicked off that Fear of a Kind with the absolute classic Hold Me Now. And I cannot wait to see Tom Bailey live this Wednesday in Cambridge at the Junction. Next up, we're going to be playing classic hits from Transvision Vamp and Will to Power.

Welcome back, everyone. And there we had Will to Power with Baby I Love Your Way / Freebird. And before that was Transvision Vamp with Baby I Don't Care. We've only got a few minutes left, so we're going to be carrying right on with Con Can and I Beg Your Pardon.

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0: Welcome back, everyone. And that was Con Can, I Beg Your Pardon, which has featured a sample of Lynn Anderson's Rose Garden. Unfortunately, we have come to the end of the show, and it's been an obscure one as per usual. I hope everyone has a great week and they listen to all the great shows here at Ipswich Community Radio 105.7 FM. And speaking of I Beg Your Pardon, if you burp and don't say pardon, or if you put your elbows on the table when you're having dinner, they're all considered as having bad manners. Love you all, and I'll see you here next week, everyone. Goodbye.
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0: yourself as a bit of a know-it-all? Ipswich Community Radio's popular pub quiz is back. 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
1: Hang on a minute, I've got some notes on the back of an envelope here. Here we go. 9am to 11am every Friday morning, you can listen to the Rest of the World show here on ICRFM. I'm David and I'll be playing you some top drawer offshore sounds. The Rest of the World show, the show that's much cooler than its presenter.
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Right, hello and welcome to the Blue Sunflower Show. Slightly recorded this one the day before, and we'll go through what's happening as we go through the show. So I'm here at 4 till 6 on a Monday evening. This is the Blue Sunflower Show on Ipswich Community Radio. 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The first track on the Blue Sunflower Show today was Nils Petter Mulvaire, and that's a track called Recall, and that is from an album called Babu Moon. Next thing we're going to... I haven't played any REM for a long while, so I thought I'd play REM. I heard some the other day on a film soundtrack. I thought I'd play... This is off Life's Rich Pageant on IRS Records. And this is Goya Herger from the album Life's Rich Pageant. And I'll give you the year later. I think it's about mid-80s, but we'll have a go at that in a sec. Here it comes, off the album. Here it comes. This is REM.

You haven't heard it for a while. It's REM off the album Life's Rich Pageant. And that's the longest track on the album, I think, for some reason I picked that one. And that's Goy Herger. That's from 1986. And that's on IRS Recordings Records. And like I say, REM, written by all four members of the band. And recorded in New York, I think I was reading on the sleeve notes, I do believe. Next track is going to be Gaze and the Dragon, and then Ionitis Tesseratus, I think that's how it's pronounced. Yeah, and this is taken from the album The Glore, G-L-O-R-E, and this is by Spriggan Mist. Here it comes, here. Of the track.

Yeah, that's let's stop that spinning around. Oh, a bit late, I think. That's that one, yeah. That is Spring and Mist and Gaze of the Dragon. And that's from the album, taken from the album The Glow. The other alternative title, I think it's Ionatus Terrestris, I think is how it's pronounced, but that's rubbish pronunciation, I do believe. But yeah, okay. So you're listening to the Blue Sunflower Show on a Monday afternoon. This is slightly recorded the day before, just you're aware of what's going on. And thanks to everyone at ICR who keeps us all on the air, bad English, keeps us on the air, and keeps all of the and the presenters as well on air, and obviously listening again as well. So much, much appreciated, and a lot of work behind the scenes. Next track is going to be, I think it's pronounced Sinai, S-I-N-I-A, and Olympic Fire, and this is taken from the album Olympic Games. Quite a short track, this one. Here it comes. Yeah.

It's a track from about 2011, and that's a band called Sinai, S-I-N-A-I, and Olympic Fire, taken from the album Olympic Games, and that's on Cargo Records. Hope you enjoyed that one today on Ipswich Community Radio. The next track is going to be Lou Reed of his album The Blue Mask. He made a lot of good albums, and this is one of them. This is from about 1982. This is on RCA, and this is the title track of the album The Blue Mask, I say, on RCA Records.

0: Yeah, great track there. So Lou Reed off the great album The Blue Mask, and that's from about 1982, and that is on RCA Records, and that's off the vinyl version, which I bought at the time, and used to play a lot, I think, and nice to hear all these tracks again, and that's, say, that's The Blue Mask from 1982 RCA Records. And next track is going to be EBB. This is a live track, I think, called Reason. Yeah, by the band EBB, I Do Believe, and here it comes. Yeah.
1: We stand in need of reasons.
0: Fading in.

Yeah, that's EBB, who I play quite a lot of on the show, and I've got their new album as well, which I played tracked of as well, but that's a track from a while back, I think, and that's Reason, it's a title of the track, and that's live at the 1865, which is the name of the venue, I do believe, and the band name is EBB. I'm just getting more info if I can. And that's it's a track from last year, recorded live. Okay, good. Next track is going to be, I played the first half of this the other day, last week, wasn't it, on last Monday, on the Blue Sunflower Show, 4 till 6, I played, this is Glass Hammer, and She, A Lonely Tower, I remember where I got to, which is sort of vaguely clever, I think, and this is called Cordium, as the name of the album, and I was going to play the other half that I didn't quite get a chance to squeeze in. So here it comes. Here, this is Glass Hammer. It should fade in. Yeah, there we go.

Yeah, that's Glass Hammer, and the second half of She's a Lonely Tower, taken from the album Cordium, I think, and hope you enjoyed that this afternoon between 4 and 6, unless you're listening again elsewhere, and then you'll be able to pick and choose as you like, really, and stop and start as you like as well. But I always checked it's running again, and thanks to everyone at ICR who makes it all happen. Right, brilliant. Next track is going to be Rolling Stones. This is off the album Some Girls. I'm just getting more information off the sleeve again. And this track I want to play is Beast of Burden, and this is from about 1978 on their own record label. This is Some Girls, is the name of the album, and the Rolling Stones.

Yeah, Rolling Stones, and off the album Some Girls. Lots of well-known songs in this album, isn't it? I thought we'd play that one. Two or three singles are taken off this album as well, I do believe, and that's 1978 on the Rolling Stones label. Right, next track is going to be Billionaires. This is by the Zen Orchestra, and this is taken from the album Zen Orchestra. And if I do this, it should all happen here. It comes.

Yeah, that's the Zen Orchestra and a track called Billionaires, and that is taken from the album just called Zen Orchestra, I do believe. And we're coming up, I don't know, not halfway through yet, but I would say about a third of the way, just over a third of the way through the 2 hour Blue Sunflower show. I've got lots of good tracks to play you, so stay tuned if you can, and I'll try not to mess up too much, and I'm an R too much, but here we go. This is a band called Octopus, and this is called On My Mind, and this is An Ocean of Rocks, and this is on the we'll come back to that one. Okay, this is Ringo Starr of his album. Yeah, sorry, we'll come back to that one. This is Ringo Starr and Have You Seen My Baby, a Randy Newman track featuring Mark Bolan on guitar, and this is off his solo album. It's called Ringo, and it's on Apple Records. Here it comes.

Yeah, Ringo Starr of his solo album. It's called Ringo. And the star cast on that one, all the Beatles and lots of other famous musicians playing on the album, and Mark Bowling playing guitar on that track. And that's Have You Seen My Baby, written by Randy Newman, I do believe, and that's about 1973, I think. Photograph is the hit off that that album, isn't it? And as promised, sorry, I'll get this to play this track now. This is going to be On My Mind by Octopus. And sorry, I didn't play quite properly last time. Here it comes here, hopefully.

Yeah, that's Octopus, a good name for a band. And On My Mind, taken from the album An Ocean of Rocks, and that is on Broken Silence Records from about, what year are we on here? About 2011-ish, I do believe that is. Good track, I like that one, hope you did as well. This is a track next from about 2020, I do believe, and this is going to be Angie Mile, I think it's how it's pronounced, A-N-J-I-M-I-L-E, and this is called Maker.

Yeah, a short track. That's Andy Mile, and his name of the artist, and a track called Maker. And that's spelled A-N-J-I-M-I-L-E, as in mile, as in country. And okay. And that's from about 2020, I think we're saying, aren't we? Yeah, that's right, yeah. Next track is Rainbow, off their album Long Live Rock and Roll. And this is called Rainbow Eyes. This is the last track on the second side of the album from 1976, I think this is.

Yeah, I've played that track for years and years. That's a good track, isn't it? It's off the album Long Live Rock and Roll by Rainbow, and that track is called Rainbow Eyes, and that's on Polydor Records, and that's off the vinyl version. Let me just stop that there, and I think that is about 1978, I think. Yeah, I think I said the wrong date before. That's 1978, written by Dio and Blackmore, and the track was called Rainbow Eyes off the album Long Live Rock and Roll. Good track. And this next track is Touchstone, and I've got the information here. This is Throw Them to the Sky, and this is taken from the album The City Sleeps. I think we tried to play this before, but this should play now. Here it comes.

Touchstone and Throw Them to the Sky. And a great track. And next, I was getting my up there. Next track is going to be Nightwish. And this is a track called Harvest. And this is taken from the album Human to Nature. And let me just get more information about the Touchstone track if I can. Yeah, that's Throw Them to the Sky from about 2011. That's what I was looking for, the date. And this next track, as I say, is Nightwish and Harvest. And this is taken from the album called Human to Nature. And this is from 2020. Here it comes.

Yeah, a band called, I like that track. Now, Night was quite a folky feel, isn't it? It's called Harvest, and it's taken from the album Human to Nature, and that's on the Warner Brothers label, and that's from about 2020. And haven't played any Roxy music for a while, so I thought we'd do that today. This is off the fifth album they made. This is a Siren, and this is a track off the second side, I do believe. Anyway, this is Sentimental Fool, written by Brian Ferry and Andy Mackay. Here it comes on Harland Records. Here it comes. Siren is the name of the album.

Great track. I've forgotten how good that is, that track. I haven't played it for many years. And that's Sentimental Fool off the fifth Roxy Music album called Siren. Love is the Drug is the big hit off that one, if you're wondering. And that's from about 1975 on Ireland Records. And I really enjoyed that. I haven't played that one for many years. And I used to sit and listen to those all the while when they came out. And great production on that record as well. This is a newest track. This is from last year. This is Sonenshko, I think that's how it's pronounced. And this is You Killed Eve. This is off the Split EP.

Yeah, great track. That's Shenenskaya, I think, and that's how it's pronounced. And let me get more information on that. Just disappeared. And there it comes. Yeah, and that's You Killed Eve. And off the Split EP. And I think that's how you pronounce the name. Yeah, that's correct. Yeah, I think it's Shenenskaya. I think it's how it's pronounced, but don't quote me on that at all. And got about a quarter of an hour to go on the Blue Sunflower Show today. I won't say goodbye just yet, but thanks for tuning in. You've been listening to Steve Mann. This is recorded the day before. This is on 105.7 FM on Community Radio, and lots of different ways to listen via the ICR UK app and listen again as well that way, and also via the website, and lots of different ways to tune in and listen again once the show is finished. And like same with all the other shows that are on the radio station. So have a listen to those as well. Right, next track is Dool, D-O-O-L, Dool, I think. And this is called Wolf Moon. And this is taken from the album Summerland. This is from about 6 or 7 years ago, I do believe. Here it comes.

It's a band called Dool, as in D-O-O-L, and the track called Wolf Moon, taken from the album Summerland, and that's on Soul Food Records, and that's from about 2020. The next track is going to be Oddleaf, is the name of the band, and this is called Ethereal Melodies, and this is taken from Where Ideal and Denial Collide. And I can squeeze a couple more tracks, I think, before the end of the show. But if we get cut off, I apologise. And thanks for tuning in, just in case we do. Anyway, this is Oddleaf. Here it comes.

Yeah, that was Oddleaf. I think it's finished, yeah. A few more seconds to go. And a track called Ethereal Melodies, taken from the album Where Ideal and Denial Collide. And thanks for tuning in. Squeeze one more track in, hopefully, which will be a Rush off the album Presto, Superconductor. And we'll play that in a sec. But thanks for tuning in. And I shall see you next Monday afternoon, 4 till 6. And here comes Rush. Thanks for tuning in. Do appreciate it.

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8: Good evening and welcome to ICR, where you are once more dancing to Stockhausen. A show which tries to mix and match as many genres as it can and possibly annoy as many people as they amuse. So this week it's Jagger Jazzist, a boundary crashing Norwegian big band. Not any old Norwegian big band, whatever a Norwegian big band would sound like. But it encompasses all sorts of different styles, post-rock, progressive jazz, left-field dance music, and even effects, and draws on such diverse influences as Square Pusher and Tortoise at one end and then Charles Mingus at the other. So I'm going to stop talking. I'm going to let you listen to a selection of tracks by Jagger Jazzist to give you an idea of just how eclectic this outfit is. Formed in 2003, this is Jagger Jazzist. First track is called Going Down. Enjoy.

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0: 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This is IC.

Good evening, guys. Good evening. I apologize about the delay. I do apologize about delay. It was a bit of technical difficulties on my side, and I do apologize, but we're all up and running, all ready to go, ready for the vibe with Kiki tonight, 7 to 8. You know how it is every Monday. Every Monday, 7 to 8, I do try my best to get here, but life be life, and sometimes I've got a few jobs. Yeah, it does really get like that sometimes. But as I say, I try my best every week to get here, every Monday, 7 to 8 o'clock, just so I can vibe with you guys, hold a bit of a conversation, hold a vibe, and just speak about certain topics and things throughout what is happening throughout the week. But if you're new to the show, welcome, welcome, welcome. My name is Kiki. I will be your DJ presenter host for the next hour. But as if you are not new here, you know, we always like to start off with a bit of reggae, and then we just switch up throughout the rest of the show for the hour what I've got with you. Be prepared for certain topics. Are we going to be speaking about Freedom Street? I'm going to be speaking about Drake's new album. Going to be speaking about Vice Cartel and Mavado. There's been a lot what has happened. I actually haven't been here since Carnival, and that within itself could be a whole show talk. But as I said, we're going to start off with a bit of reggae to begin with, going with a bit of Christopher Martin.

So there, just to begin with, a bit of Christopher Martin, just to start the show off with, because I think now and again, well, not even now and again, all the time, you must be grateful and show gratitude towards all the mothers out there. You are literally walking soldiers, because honestly, I haven't been blessed with kids of my own yet. One day, I hope and pray I will be, but I know when that day comes, it's all go, go, go, go, go. Obviously, motherhood is a beautiful thing, but let's be real, it's not the most easiest of things for women to go through. And it's just amazing how mothers do, because even if you have someone who's there for you as a partner, you have a good support system, sometimes it can get really, really hard. And I think that some mothers don't get enough recognition for the hard work and the dedication they put into their children. But yeah. Now going on to another one, because I just want to keep the momentum going with the love towards the mothers out there. So now we have Thank You Mama by SZA.

So what is your favourite memory or favourite thing about your mother, guys? There's so many amazing things what mothers do for their children and people who are around them, which just goes unnoticed. But I know that growing up, me and my family, we spent a lot of time concerts, going to London, just doing things. And I think, like, looking back, that is one thing I really do hold on to, is literally just the memories that I built with my mum. And if you know me and my mum, we're literally like best friends. I speak to her every day. I'm literally like that annoying, literally just that annoying single child. Like, he just wants to be around their mum all the time. And even though I'm not going to disclose my age, but I'm grown, I'm not going to lie, I'm kind of grown, and I still literally value the time with my mum all the time. But yes, but tell me, guys, what is your favourite memory or favourite thing you love about your mum? And if you are a mum, what is your favourite thing you love about being a mum? But now going on to Terrence Riley with Superman.

speaking on parents and mothers, this is obviously, if you know me, Superman, it just makes sense me to bring up my dad when this song is being played, especially after speaking about my mum, because my mum has done an amazing job. My dad has literally, he's kind of shaped me into the woman I am today, taught me a lot of things, built up a lot of strength over the years, tested my patience to the max, that man. But shout out to him, shout out to Super, if you're listening, I love you like cooked food, but on that, what is your favourite moment with your dad's people? I think mine has got to be just being out and about with my dad. We've gone to nightclubs together, we've gone to pubs together, we've gone to parties together, we've just enjoyed life together, and that is just an amazing thing, what I'm really grateful for, and I'm thankful for him. And now going on to Queen Afrika with Lioness on the Rise. Are you ready?

So that was Lioness on the Rise, and that is one of my favorite songs. If that comes on in the dance, best believe I am in the middle of the dance, gun fingers, lighters up, all of that shenanigans. But I just wanted to take a moment as well just to let you guys know, Flowers Kitchen with the most authentic Jamaican food is back, guys. We've been back for about 3 to 4 weeks now from the function room on St. Helens Street, and I just need to let you know, if you want that good, if you want that good Jamaican authentic food, make sure you go to the function room this Friday and also this Saturday. They're doing a two-dayer, guys. So if you can't make it on the Friday, make sure to get there on the Saturday. I'm going on the Friday, and knowing me, I'll probably go there the Saturday as well, because you know when you just get that good food. People of Ipswich, Suffolk, whoever's listening, if you haven't had or experienced the Flower Kitchen food, you're missing out. You are missing out, because Flowers Kitchen will be at Summer Colours. They've done Summer Colours, they've done funerals, they've done weddings, they've done christenings. Any function you can think of, Flowers Kitchen has been a staple in Ipswich community for so many years now. And now they're doing their own thing again, and they're actually bringing it to the function room. So if you want that good, as I said, make sure you get down there. Make sure you get down there. As I said, this Friday and this Saturday, they'll be serving up the most authentic Jamaican food. And you just don't want to miss out. You don't want to miss out. But just to let you know, on the menu, they're going to be have a variation of food, from box meals, from medium ones to large ones, £12 to £15 on the night. So make sure you get there nice and early, because they have been selling out, guys. Flowers Kitchen actually sold out 3 hours after opening their service on Saturday. So as I said, if you want to get there, make sure you get there quick. Make sure you get there quick. So now just going on to a bit of Buju Banton with Untone Story.

Also, guys, another announcement for you as well. The legendary Missile Sound are holding their anniversary dance at the Belsted Brook in just a few weeks now, to be honest. Just a few weeks at the Belsted Brook. If you need to have more information about how you can get tickets, who's on the lineup, because there is legendary sounds coming to Ipswich on that night just to celebrate and be grateful for Missile Sound and what they've done for the community in Ipswich, I believe since from the 1990s. There's a lot of history to do with Missile Sound, which I will have to kind of tell you guys at one point on the show, because you'll be amazed at how much these guys have achieved from such a young age. And yeah, I'm gonna be there with my family. We're gonna be celebrating the family. So if you want to get involved, come down to have a good night, let me know.

So there we had the legendary Barrington Levy with She's Mine. She is mine. Mandem, make sure you claim that girl, you know. Make sure you claim that girl because she can be gone just like that. Gone with another man. But I'm now going to go into the next topic. Now, as you everybody saw, Mavado and Vice Cartel came to the O2. I believe it might have actually been the 12th of September, I think, or maybe the 9th. Don't quote me on that, but it was recently. And I've seen a bit of mixed reviews, guys. Some people are complaining about the production of it. Some people were saying it didn't really feel like a certain vibe they were expecting. However, what people need to realize, Cartel and Mavado, they haven't really been doing this performing thing together in a very, very long time. So I feel, give them a bit of a break. They are a bit of the older generation now. Nothing wrong with the older generation, but you might need to remember it's not the same vibes and it's not the same Mavado who up on stage in 1995 and in the 90s. They've still got it, don't get me wrong, they have still got it. I saw Mavado live a couple years ago at Reggae Land, and yeah, it was lit. It was really, really good, but I wish I actually would have gone. I know that I still would have had a really good time and enjoyed myself, but I didn't go, simple as. So now, speaking on that, anyone who went, let me know what it was like. If there was another one, are people going to that one? Do you think it's going to happen again? Do you think they're going to have this legendary duo again in London? Let me know.

So I think just for how everything has been going with Carnival, the concerts, I just wanted to really deep dive in like the dancehall reggae kind of vibe, because that's literally all I've been on for the past couple weeks. Past couple weeks have literally just been a lot of bashment and reggae, I'll be honest. Like, it's just been a lot, But you know me, I am here for it. I'm here for it every single time. So now, what should we do, guys? I feel like I want to slow it down a bit now, because as I said, we're doing heavy reggae dancer for the past 40 minutes. Only got 20 minutes left now. So now, gonna switch it up a little bit, And I'm going to my first Ghanaian wedding on Thursday, and I am so excited, and I need to hear this song. If I don't hear this song, I won't do that, but I won't be happy. But I need to hear this song.

So that was Keys the Prince with Gele. I might be saying it wrong. I do apologize. I am just trying to think, but I feel for the next 15 minutes, I'm going to slow it right down. The next song is literally one of my favorite R&B songs, and it goes by the artist Monica. And this is Before You Walk Out of My Life. But thank you for anyone who's tuned in so far. As I said, we've got 15 minutes left, so I'm going to do my best. Slow it right down, get you ready and relax for your Monday night, so you can just go off to sleep peacefully and think, I've had a good Monday. Nice start to the week, starting at positive and then going into the rest of the week on a positive vibe.

So I just want to say, guys, new week, fresh energy, new opportunities. Don't worry about having everything figured out. Just take a step at a time. Stay focused on what you can control. Trust your progress and keep moving forward. Small actions today can create big results tomorrow. Make this Monday count. Make it count, guys. It's literally 5 minutes left of the show, and I just want to say thank you for everyone who's tuned in. Shout out to my mum, shout out to my dad, shout out to Tiana, shout out to Chelsea, shout out to Mika, shout out to Livia, bag of them, bag of people. Kingsley, shout out to you as well. Shout out to Tamisha, LaShawn, Kershaw, my twinnies, everybody. But as I said, this is going to be the last one for me. And then it's a wrap, guys. Until next week.

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0: Are you sick and tired of hearing the same old music on the radio? 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

Well, it's a very good evening from me. I'm Donnie Brown, and I'm standing in for Steve Foster tonight. Hope you enjoy the show. Probably be a little bit different to what you're used to. But we're going to focus on 60s as well, so I hope you really enjoy yourselves. If you are in hospital at the moment, on your hospital bed or wherever you are, even visiting, please take care. Roads are busy tonight as well, so please mind how you go home.

Okay, we're going to start with this one. Dion and the Belmonts from 1950.

Lovely stuff there, Dion and the Belmonts. A Teenager in Love. We're going to stay with the rock and roll theme. We've got Bobby Darin. And this one's called A Dream Lover.

Well, there we go, Bobby Darin and Dream Lover. Well, I'm pretty much the new kid on the block here this evening. This is my first two-hour show I'm doing. My show is usually on a Wednesday between 12 and 1. Please tune in. I'll be lovely to hear from you. I also run a charity support group that's called The Swallows. I'd like to just talk a little bit about it to you, if it's okay. We support all people affected by head and neck cancers, including patients, caregivers, friends and relatives. It's a charity intention for every person affected by the head and neck cancer to have access and support at the point they need it. By this is their method of choice on a 24/7 basis. You can download the app, you can join the WhatsApp, what we've got, come and see our support group meetings every second Wednesday of the month. It'd be lovely to hear from you. And now we're going to hear from Eddie Cochran.

0: Well, there we go. Eddie Cochran there. Come on, everybody. He unfortunately met his demise, unfortunately. 1961, he was travelling down to Southampton in a Ford Consul taxi, and unfortunately that hit a ditch and a signpost. But there we go. It's a very sad loss, because he could have been really... Well, he's great now, but he could have been really great. OK, we're going on to Dion now.
1: Here's my story, it's sad but true.
0: This goes out to Paul and Sis. I know they like this, and I know they're listening.

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0: such as I am.
1: Well, there we go there, the great late Elvis Presley there. What a great... He really was the king, and that was one of my favourite songs by him. This guy is Johnny Burnett.
2: Ooh, you come on like a dream.
1: And he's great friends with Bobby Darin.
2: Lips like strawberry.
1: We'll be playing some of him very shortly.

Well, thanks very much, Bobby. Nice to hear from you, my friend. Okay, I was very lucky a few weeks ago to be on the Rick's breakfast show on Sunday morning, which is very good. We had his great Nature Watch. You've got to listen to that because his Nature Watch is to die for. It really is very good. And he also does Pause for Thought, where we had the chaplains on and we met BB, which is a very, very nice chap. The Trust Chaplains are a wonderful group of people providing compassionate and confidential support who are available 24 hours a day. They are normally on site Monday to Friday, 8 p.m. to 4 p.m. and Sunday, 9 to 1 p.m. And they're here for all people of all faiths and beliefs, as well as those who don't identify with any particular faith or belief system. If you need to contact the chaplain urgently, you can dial 01473 704 100 or ring the hospital switchboard on 01473 712 233 and they can connect you to an on-call chaplain 24/7. Alternatively, just speak with a member of ward staff and they will put you in touch. Okay, this one goes out especially to all you Ipswich Town football fans. Guy Mitchell, singing the blues.

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1: Thank you, Patrick. There, I thought he was talking about me for a moment. OK, we're going back to 1968. This is one you don't hear of too much, but it's a fantastic song. Opus 17 and Don't You Worry About Me.

Well, there we go. Four seasons there with Frankie Valli. I remember hearing that on Radio Orwell years back on the Bob Callum show, and I really fell in love with it just then. That was great.

0: Elvis Presley there, the devil in disguise. Okay, we're going back with this one. This was originally recorded by the Chordettes, of all people. Lovely little doo-wop group way back in the day.
1: Lollipop, lollipop, ooh, lolly, lolly, lolly, lolly.
0: These are the Mudlarks.

Lovely, haven't heard that one for quite a while. Okay, before we hit the 60s big time, we're going to do this one. This is from the 60s.

Well, there we go. If you want some jam indeed. Well, I certainly like that on my toast. Okay, the lovely Pet Clark now. Downtown. When

Well, thank you very much, Petula Clark there. Okay, a little announcement here. Ladies walking football. You might want to get involved in this, ladies. This is a walking football for all abilities, and it's a good way to meet people, build up a bit of fun, fitness and friendship. And this happens every Wednesday morning, 10 a.m. to 11 p.m. at the all-weather pitch, Kesgrove Community Centre, Ipswich, 12-acre approach. And that's Kesgrove IP5 1JF. If you are interested in doing this, it's very good. That keep you fit. That's very friendly. Contact Karen on 07535 254398. That's 07535 294 538. That's I got that wrong. 07535 254398. I don't want you ringing the wrong person up there. That could be very bad. Okay. After that, here's the Beatles.

Well, there we go, the Fab Four. Well, back in the day, that was always a toss-up between those guys and these guys. I rather like this one. It's my favourite track by them. 19th Nervous Breakdown.

Well, the strolling bones, as we call them, your 19th nervous breakdown. Well, I'm standing in for Foz tonight, Stephen Foster. Hope you like me. I'm really enjoying myself. It's lovely, just me and you, and good music.

Well, there we go, the small faces, Stevie Merritt and the guys there. I've actually been down to Ichiku Park. It's down near South End, and it's a lovely little place to be. Okay. We're heading towards the news. Might have time to put a couple more in. Imagine me and you. And I will see you on the flip side.

Okay. From the very late 60s, here we go, the Isley Brothers. Isley, Jasper Isley. Behind a Paint and Smile.

0: We've got the news coming up shortly. I'll see the other side of the news. We'll be playing more gentle stuff the other side of the news. 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

Hang on a minute, I've got some notes on the back of an envelope here. Here we go. 9 a.m. to 11 a.m. every Friday morning, you can listen to the Rest of the World show here on ICR FM. I'm David and I'll be playing you some top drawer offshore sounds. The Rest of the World show, the show that's much cooler than its presenter.

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1: Tickles your boat or floats your fancy? It's the Fat Larry's Band.

0: Well, there we go. Fat Larry's band there. Lovely little number there. We're going into the night moody kind of feel now. And we've got this lovely song from 1966.
1: If you want
0: Aaron Neville.

0: Oh, yes there, Aaron Neville there. Tell it like it is. We're getting really mean and moody now. Well, not quite so mean. We're taking it easy. We're really relaxing here. You'll listen to the Relaxation Station, of course. We're going to have a little bit of Jim Reeves. Gentleman Jim, he'll have to go.
1: Put your sweet lips a little closer to the phone.

Well, there we go, the great Willie Nelson there. You are always on my mind. It really is such a pleasure to stand in for Foz. And it's a real pleasure to be here with you tonight. Just me and you, listening to good music.

researchers there. What have they done to the rain? Well, what have they done to it indeed? We haven't had a lot lately. Okay. Sailors, I'm going to dedicate this one to David. He's listening from home at the moment. He knows what I'm talking about.

wonderful Petula Clark there and Sailor. Okay, if you're visiting the hospital either as a patient or a visitor and you have mobility issues, why not let Albert and Victoria take the strain for you? Just dial 8603 from a hospital phone or ask a member of staff to dial it for you, and our wonderful volunteers will pick you up in a special hospital buggy and they will take you wherever you need to go within the hospital days. The service is available between 9 and 5 Monday to Friday, and yes, Albert and Victoria are the buggies, not the volunteers. Well, I should know that because I drive one myself. Sounds of Glen Campbell coming your way now. It's no

Well, there we go, Glen Campbell there, and gentle on my mind. Now, sis, I know you're listening in Australia at the moment. I know the time difference is great, but you did say you were going to listen to me, or even Foz, because I think you were hoping Foz was going to be here. I'm sorry to disappoint you, but this one's especially for you. Because I know how you love John Denver.

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Well, there we go, The Bachelors there, a lovely little ditty called Charmaine. Well, this is a song which I was sung to when I was a child. Very nice. I was sung to sleep by this. This I'm going to include on my future show, Donnie's Dinner Time Delights, I'm going to call that. This takes some good songs, good vocal songs, good instrumental songs, and that's what they're going to feature those. But this one's The Seekers. And this one's called Morning Town Ride.

Well, there we go, the great Roy Orbison there in Dreams. Another one you can really lay back and recline and listen to. If you're feeling a bit under the weather, we're here to help you through. This is Mantovani.

Well, there we go, Mantovani and his strings there from the Moulin Rouge there. A lovely little song. I'm standing in for Stephen Foster tonight. I do hope you enjoy my mix of music. My show is on a Wednesday between 12 and 1, so I hope you'll tune in and listen to that. We play a lot of similar, a lot of easy listening right across the board, and also requests. If you've got any requests, please forward them to us, and we'll do our very best to play them for you.

0: There we go, the Electric Light Orchestra there from the Discovery album there. That's a little something called Midnight Blue.
1: Blow me a kiss from across the room.
0: We're going back a little bit now, back to the late 50s. Nice Kitty Kellen, when I'm not. Little Things Mean a Lot.

Kitty Kell and their little things mean a lot. We're keeping things free and easy at the moment. We really are, because you know how you must feel laying in that hospital bed. I know how I felt when I was there. So hopefully a little bit of gentle music can help get you to sleep and just have a nice night's sleep and look forward to the day tomorrow.

we go, Frankie Valli there, and Frankie Valli, Frankie Lane of all people. Wasn't Frankie Valli at all. Yes, that was Answer Me, and that was way back in 1959. Beautiful song there. Well, we're getting near to the end of the time. I've really enjoyed spending my time with you. I hope you've really enjoyed listening to me. This one's from 1982. Nice little country number by Squeeze.

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Jim Crocheting, and if only we had time to put in a bottle and keep all those special memories. 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Welcome to Night Moods on Hospital Radio Ipswich.

Music from the movie Urban Cowboy, starring you-know-who. It is the one and only John Travolta and Mickey Gilley, his version, and a fine one too, of Stand By Me. Night Moods on Hospital Radio Ipswich. Here comes the English singer, songwriter, composer, and multi-instrumentalist who has recorded both as a solo artist and a member of several popular bands. The BBC dubbed Paul Melvin Carrack as the man with the golden voice.

The Carpenters, Yesterday Once More. Oldies but goodies. Talking of which, here comes old Blue Eyes.

1999, at the movies Notting Hill, starring Hugh Grant and Julia Roberts, and Another Level, From the Heart. And this fella took pop music to another level in 1969.

DJ John Peel once said in an interview with the New Musical Express that he considered this song the worst of all time. The song was a hit far exceeding Peter Sarstedt's other work, although he is not a one-hit wonder. But back in 1998, he was still earning £60,000 annually in royalties from that. In 2009, Peter Sarstedt spoke to a gossip columnist for the Daily Express. He said that the song was about his girlfriend at the time, whom he later married and then divorced. According to Mark Stein, Anita is now a dentist in Copenhagen. Peter Sarstedt has spent 40 years singing about wanting to look inside her head, and for most of that time, Anita has made a living by looking inside yours.

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What a voice. Peggy Lee and the folks who live on the hill. Let's journey forward 11 years. 1968, and this classic from Honeybus, I Can't Let Maggie Go.

It was a top tenner in 1968, but the four guys from London, Honeybus, formed when this was outselling all others.

As has been observed, they don't make them like that anymore. Procol Harum, number one for weeks and weeks in the spring of 1967, and A Wider Shade of Pale. This is Patrick Eade at Hospital Radio Ipswich, your bedside friends, keeping you company, night moods. It's almost time for the news, but before that, just imagine being at an Eagles concert. Then the band strike up, I Can't Tell You Why. What a treat it would be to be there. Let's finish off Night Moods with the band that began the same year as Hospital Radio Ipswich. 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

1 month ago today, I was happy as a lark. But now I go for walks, to the movies, maybe to the park. 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You know, tomorrow is their future. 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I keep saying she'll be back, but today, again,

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1: And this is Terry Mackley with Cafe American, vintage music from the 1920s. Through to the 1950s, we wop and bop our way into this edition of Cafe American with Little Richard and Peanuts Holland. We next get White from Mildew Bailey, Black and Blues from Blind Willie Dixon's Gin Bottle 4, and more black stuff from Sarah Vaughan. Two Susies come next, one from the Everly Brothers and another from Dale Hawkins. Jane McShann wants us to jump and Betty Carter wants us to run away. Lulu's back in town, according to the Mills Brothers, and another gal is meeting the Hocum Boys. Two unique people are celebrated by Henry Hall and the Platters. We end with lots of stuff about time from Frank Sinatra, Artie Shaw and Alexis Corner. A wop bop a loom op, a lop bam boom is how Little Richard gets us going. This is, of course, his big hit of 1955 to 1956, Tutti Frutti. Tutti Frutti was based on a song he'd been performing for some time, but which had lyrics that have been described as ribald. Record producer Bumps Blackwell had recognised Little Richard's potential and hired Fats Domino's backing band for a 1955 recording session. It was in a break in recording that Little Richard went to the piano and bashed out his Tutti Frutti song. Bumps Blackwell quickly drafted in Dorothy Labostri to clean up the lyrics. The record entered the Billboard Rhythm and Blues chart at the end of December 1955 and rose to number 2 early in February 1956. A wop bop a loom op, a lop bam boom.
2: Wop bop a loom op.

0: Bam, bam, boom.
1: Little Richard there in 1955, and I think we're probably all feeling a bit scorched by that. So let's follow that with a bit of E-Bop-A-Lee-Bop. A song written by Augustine Dixon, featured singer with the Jimmy Lunceford Band up until 1942. She recorded for Excelsior, Aladdin and King Records in the 1940s, and she recorded E-Bop-A-Lee-Bop in 1945. However, by the 1970s, she was making what had been described as X-rated party records under the name of Auntie Tina Dixon. It was in 1945 that the Charlie Barnett Band picked up on the number as a vocal feature for trumpet player Peanuts

0: like a lamb. You start loving me, you holler, ooh, ooh, Baba Leva, ooh, Baba Leva, ooh, Baba Leva, ooh, Baba Leva, Baba Leva.
1: Peanuts Holland with the Charlie Barnett Band in 1945. E Bobbly Bop. More Bob now from Mildred Bailey. In 1937, Mildred Bailey recorded a Johnny Mercer Bob Hannigan song titled Bob White, What You Gonna Swing Tonight? This is Mildred Bailey with her husband Red Norvo's band. Coincidentally, or perhaps not, Norvo's original drummer in early 1936 was named Bob White. Johnny Mercer provides the whistling. Bob White, What You Gonna Swing Tonight?

Bob, Mildred Bailey, Bob White, what you gonna swing tonight? From white to black and blue now with Blind Willie Dunn's Gin Bottle 4. I think in my introduction to the show, I said Willie Dixon rather than Willie Dunn. Of course, Willie Dixon was a great blues bass player. Jazz guitar pioneer Eddie Lang adopted the alias Blind Willie Dunn for a series of recordings that he made with various musical colleagues in 1928 and 1929. This is Jet Black Blues from 1929. Eddie Lang and Lonnie Johnson guitars, Tommy Dulcey trumpet, J.C. Johnson piano and Hoagy Carmichael providing a scatty vocal and percussion. Blind Willie Dunn's Gin Bottle 4, Jet Black Blues.

Jet Black Blues, Blind Willie Dunn's Gin Bottle 4. Now, although what the information I've got says that was Hoagy Carmichael providing that vocal, it sounded a bit like Bing Crosby to me. I wonder if it could have been. Now, although it is Peggy Lee who is perhaps most associated with the song Black Coffee from her 1953 recording, it was actually Sarah Vaughan who had the first hit with the song in 1949. And this is Sarah Vaughan with a very nice arrangement from Joe Lipman with Sonny Burke and Paul Francis Webster's Black Coffee.

the superb voice of Sarah Vaughan there with a hit record from 1949, Black Coffee. The young lady in this next one may well be in need of some black coffee. This is the Everly Brothers with their number one hit of 1957, Wake Up Little Susie. And that was despite the song being banned from radio stations for lyrics that, at the time, were considered suggestive. The Everlys, Wake Up Little Susie.

The Everly Brothers, Wake Up, Little Susie. Another Susie now, also from 1957. This is Dale Hawkins with his Susie Q. Now, the original Susie Q was a novelty dance of the 1930s, referred to in the 1936 song Doing the Susie Q by Lil Hardin Armstrong. Dale Hawkins, Susie Q, guitar by the legendary James Burton.

Dale Hawkins, Susie Q. Not a question of dancing now, but of jumping. A tune written by pianist Jay McShann and bass player Gene Ramey. So you won't jump? The Jay McShann Trio, Jay McShann Piano, Gene Ramey Bass and Gus Johnson on drums, recorded in Chicago on November the 18th, 1941. So you won't jump?

You're listening to me, Terry Mackley, with Cafe American, vintage music from the 1920s through to the 1950s. And we just heard the Jay McShann Trio with a tune called So You Won't Jump. Now, Betty Carter isn't jumping, but she is running. Running away, that is. This is Betty Carter with Cy Coleman and Peggy Lee's song, Run Away. Curiously, Betty Carter made this recording in 1955, but it was not released until it was included on her album Social Call in 1980. Why not? It's a good song. Betty Carter, Run Away.

Patty Carter run away. Patty Carter may have run away, but Lulu has come back. Lulu's Back in Town was written in 1935 by Al Jubin and Harry Warren. The song was written for the film Broadway Gondolier, where it is sung by both Dick Powell and the Mills Brothers. And this is the Mills Brothers providing the sound virtually of all the instruments needed, except for a bit of rhythm from a guitar, with their version of Lulu's Back in Town.

0: the Mills brothers, Lulu's back in town. Now another girl who apparently is back in town. This is Georgia Tom, vocal and piano in 1930, then My Gal's in Town.
1: Gal I love is a dainty maid, oh she runs on a Pullman train. Runs from here to Baltimore and from there to Bangor, Maine. She comes to town about once a week, now there ain't no help for that. You wanna know when she's in town, you can tell by the way I act. Now when you see me tipping like a Maltese cat, then my gal's in town. 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See me tipping down the avenue, oh my gal's in town. She never tells me what to do when we go messing round. See me tipping folks, ain't no doubt. You want to know what it's all about. Pass my home and you find me out. Then my gal's in town, I mean, then my gal's in town.

You see me walking in my sleep now, I'm just making my midnight tree. See me telling you the telephone, now my gal's in town. If I invite her over to my home, why she never turned me down. You see me tipping up and down the hall.

0: see me tripping up and down the hall. I don't mean no harm at all. 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Send my gals in town, I mean, send my gals in town.
1: Georgia Tom, they're my gals in town. It's the BBC Dance Orchestra, directed by Henry Hall, with Val Rosing, who now tell us about some girl or other. What we do know is that she is extraordinary. My Extraordinary Gal, written by Terry Shand, was first recorded by Guy Lombardo and his Royal Canadians. Terry Shand did not record his own version of the song until 1940. This is the BBC Dance Orchestra, directed by Henry Hall in 1932, with Val Rosing taking the vocal on My Extraordinary Gal.

The BBC Dance Orchestra, directed by Henry Hall, with Val Rosing taking the vocal. My Extraordinary Girl. No doubt that Extraordinary Girl was one in a million. This is the Platters in 1956 with a song of that title, co-written by their lead singer, Tony Williams. One in a Million.

The Platters in 1956. One in a million. Frank Sinatra, however, does not have time for a million. Frank Sinatra in 1940 with the band of Tommy Dorsey. I haven't time to be a millionaire.

Frank Sinatra with the Tommy Dorsey Band in 1940. I Haven't Time to Be a Millionaire. Helen Forrest with the Artie Shaw Band now doesn't know the time. Rodgers and Hart's 1939 song, I Didn't Know What Time It Was.

I Didn't Know What Time It Was, the Artie Shaw Band featuring Helen Forrest on vocals. As we bring this show to a close, Alexis Corners Blues Incorporated thankfully do know that the night time is the right time. Nappy Brown's 1957 song, The Night Time Is the Right Time, as broadcast on BBC Radio's Band Beat in 1962 by a band that included some of the best British blues musicians of the time. Alexis Corner on guitar, Charlie Watts on drums, Jack Bruce on bass, Keith Scott on piano, Dick Hextall Smith on saxophone, and Cyril Davis on harmonica, and Long John Baldry and Ronnie Jones taking the vocals. The Night Time Is the Right Time.

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Vintage music from the 1920s through to the 1950s. If you like what you heard and you want to hear more, why not go to my website, www.terrygmackley.com. I do hope that you can join me right here for the next edition of Cafe American.